0: Khamenei, killed in the opening hours of the U.S.-Israeli war with Iran. A stream of black SUVs outside of New York's Madison Square Garden. No confirmation yet from the camps of Taylor Swift or Travis Kelce that this is their wedding. This is ABC News.
1: From the CoastNewsToday.com Weather Center, here's your South Jersey AccuWeather forecast. Tonight, expect a clear sky with warm temperatures reaching a low of 76 degrees. Tomorrow will be very hot with a mix of clouds and sun, turning breezy in the afternoon with the chance of a gusty thunderstorm. High temperatures will soar to 98 degrees. Tomorrow night, brace for an evening thunderstorm followed by partly cloudy skies and humid conditions. Be prepared for potential flooding downpours, hail, and damaging wind gusts with temperatures dropping to a low of 74 degrees. I'm meteorologist Jason Caterina with your AccuWeather forecast. From CoastNewsToday.com.
2: We thank you for listening to the stations of Coastal Broadcasting here on this July 4th weekend. Want to pass along a cancellation of one of the events this weekend. Unfortunately, due to some technical issues with the display, the drone show that was scheduled to be above the skies of Wildwood on Sunday has been canceled. Once again, this is due to a technical issue with some of the drones that were to be used in the show. And with apologies, that presentation on Sunday evening will be canceled. However, everything else that is planned for this weekend is still a go. So be safe this July 4th weekend. 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

0: 98.7 Coast WCZT, it is Mark from The Wake Up Call. And you know, as amazing as the nights are in Wildwood, especially when we got those fireworks lighting up the sky, and that's going to happen at 10 p.m., by the way, your mornings can be just as amazing by paying a visit to Bagel Depot. They're in North Wildwood, and each morning, the Bagel Depot has that large selection of bagels and baked goods and freshly brewed coffee. It's all there just waiting for you. Huge breakfast sandwiches, paninis and wraps, burgers and salads. 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They're located in the Acme Shopping Plaza at 25th and Delaware Avenues, and they serve breakfast and lunch too every day. 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Getting ready for the fireworks tonight at 10 p.m. Hang tight. We're going to have the music that the fireworks are choreographed to right here on 98.7 The Coast, WCZT.
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0: Today's hits and yesterday's favorites on 98.7 The Coast, WCZT. It is Mark Hunter, the host of the Wake Up Call weekday mornings. You know what? We got another beautiful night in Wildwood. And as we get ready for the fireworks presentation, it's going to happen at 10 p.m. I want to remind you about another Wildwood landmark where you're going to get some great food all the time. The Marvis Diner. They're your go-to spot for breakfast, lunch, and dinner. Now, they got a lot of fan favorites, but I might make a couple suggestions, like the Big Daddy Burger that's bursting with flavor. They also have a delicious chicken gyro, perfect for any craving. And don't miss the hearty Greek skillet and the savory cowboy wrap. Each bite is a taste of comfort, and that's why so many people have made Marvis Diner their go-to spot. They're at 4900 Pacific Avenue in Wildwood. Every meal feels like home. So make sure to pay them a visit. By the way, they are at that location right on Rio Grande Avenue as you're coming into Wildwood when it intersects with Pacific Avenue. It's definitely a place that will make everybody have a smile on their face. That is when you're not chewing. The Marvis Diner. Make sure to check them out. Get ready for that fireworks display at 10 p.m. Don't forget, the music that the fireworks are accompanied to will be playing right here on 98.7 The Coast. You can also head up to the Wildwoods Boardwalk. Check it out. They'll be playing it over the speakers there as well. 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
0: Make memories this summer with the City of Wildwood as we celebrate America's 250th birthday all weekend long, starting with Friday night fireworks on the boardwalk July 3rd at 10 p.m. Saturday, July 4th, Independence Day, the Jump City Jazz Orchestra will perform the song Book of America in Fox Park from 8 till 10 p.m. when the fireworks start. 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Thanks to Land of the Free Cape May County Grant, the City of Wildwood, Cape May Aerial Ads, 98.7 The Coast, the Wildwood Boardwalk Special Improvement District, and Guatita.

0: You know it breaks my heart. Put a shiver on your skin. 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
1: 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It is Mark from the Wake Up Call. Hope your weekend is going great. You know, one of the things I love about the weekend is the fact that the city of Wildwood has the free fireworks display. We're getting ready for it at 10 p.m. and you will be able to hear the music that the fireworks are synchronized to right here on 98.7 The Coast. 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
4: ABC News, I'm Dave Packer, celebrating America across America. ABC's Lindsay Davis is in New Orleans on the eve of the 4th.
5: We're on Bourbon Street. You hear the drummers drumming, and you have just people just going back and forth, just taking in the sights and taking in just this gumbo of electricity that is New Orleans.
4: Extreme heat putting a blanket on some 4th activities. The Great American State Fair and the Mall in D.C. shut down for a few hours today. It's now reopened. Triple-digit temperatures in the East Philadelphia could feel like 110 tomorrow. Also in Philly, the city filed a motion today to appeal the court's mandate, which cleared the way for the immediate replacement of the slavery exhibit at the President's House. This on the eve of the nation's 250th birthday. And their publicist has confirmed it. Superstar singer Taylor Swift and NFL player Travis Kelce tied the knot today in

0: get out of it. 98.7 Coast WCZT, it is Mark from The Wake Up Call. And you know, as amazing as the nights are in Wildwood, especially when we got those fireworks lighting up the sky, and that's going to happen at 10 p.m., by the way, your mornings can be just as amazing by paying a visit to Bagel Depot. They're in North Wildwood, and each morning, the big bagel coffee, it's all there just waiting for you. Huge breakfast sandwiches, paninis and wraps, burgers and salads. Yeah, walk through those doors and you're going to smell the deliciousness and it's going to taste even better. They're located in the Acme Shopping Plaza at 25th and Delaware Avenues, and they serve every day at the Bagel Depot. Getting ready for the fireworks tonight at 10 p.m. Hang tight. We're going to have the music that the fireworks are choreographed to right here on 98.7 The Coast, WCZT.
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0: Today's hits and yesterday's favorites on 98.7 The Coast, WCZT. It is Mark Hunter, the host of the Wake Up Call weekday mornings. You know what? We got another beautiful night in Wildwood. And as we get ready for the fireworks presentation, it's going to happen at 10 p.m. I want to remind you about another Wildwood landmark where you're going to get some great food all the time. The Marvis Diner. They're your go-to spot for breakfast, lunch, and dinner. Now, they got a lot of fan favorites, but I might make a couple suggestions, like the Big Daddy Burger that's bursting with flavor. They also have a delicious chicken gyro, perfect for any craving. And don't miss the hearty Greek skillet and the savory cowboy wrap. Each bite is a taste of comfort, and that's why so many people have made Marvis Diner their go-to spot. They're at 4900 Pacific Avenue in Wildwood. Every meal feels like home. So make sure to pay them a visit. By the way, they are at that location right on Rio Grande Avenue as you're coming into Wildwood when it intersects with Pacific Avenue. It's definitely a place that will make everybody have a smile on their face. That is when you're not chewing. The Marvis Diner. Make sure to check them out. Get ready for that fireworks display at 10 p.m. Don't forget, the music that the fireworks are accompanied to will be playing right here on 98.7 The Coast. You can also head up to the Wildwoods Boardwalk. Check it out. They'll be playing it over the speakers there as well. 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

0: 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It is Mark from The Wake Up Call. Hope your weekend is going great. You know, one of the things I love about the weekend is the fact that the city of Wildwood has the free fireworks display. We're getting ready for it at 10 p.m. and you will be able to hear the music that the fireworks are synchronized to right here on 98.7 The Coast. You know, one of the other things I love about Wildwood and just the area in general, pasta pesto. 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
5: On July 4th, 1776, 56 brave men signed a Memorandum of Understanding, announcing to the world that they were no longer willing to live under the heavy hand of oppression and tyranny. They were telling the most powerful nation in the world that all men are created equal, with rights given to them by God and not by a corrupt government. Those rights included life, liberty, and the opportunity to pursue happiness. In doing so, they were signing their own death warrants. If the battle ahead was lost, then they would hang by their necks for treason. What did they sign? The Declaration of Independence, one of the most revered documents ever written. The nation they suffered and sacrificed to create? The United States of America.
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ABC News, I'm Dave Packer. President Trump to speak at Mount Rushmore tonight to celebrate America's 250th birthday. Meanwhile, back east, a heat wave baking much of the area. Triple-digit temperatures today and again tomorrow for the 4th. Cleo in New York says it's

0: It's worse than she was expecting.
1: Oh my God, it's very hot. I haven't seen it like this in a long time. But sprinklers, that's what you do. Stay cool, drink a lot of water.
0: Tragedy on the water in Wisconsin. Three people died this afternoon after a boat they were on overturned in Geneva Lake. The Walworth County Sheriff's Office says seven people were rescued. A wildfire has grown to more than 74,000 acres in Colorado. Communities near Pueblo warned to be ready to evacuate. Music superstar Taylor Swift and NFL star Travis Kelce are officially husband and wife. A Swift representative says the couple wed in a ceremony officiated by Adam Sandler at New York's Madison Square Garden. This is ABC News.
2: From the CoastNewsToday.com Weather Center, here's your South Jersey AccuWeather forecast. Overnight, expect clear skies and mild conditions with a low of 77. On Saturday, it'll be very hot with a mix of sun and clouds, turning breezy in the afternoon as a strong thunderstorm rolls through, bringing gusty winds. The high temperature will reach 98 degrees. Saturday night, brace for more thunderstorms in the evening along with partly cloudy skies and high humidity. These thunderstorms could bring heavy rain, hail, and strong wind gusts. The low will be around 74 degrees. I'm meteorologist Jason Caterina with your AccuWeather forecast from CoastNewsToday.com.
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1: It's the 4th of July. 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Drink a Budweiser.
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2: Also named after a German city.
1: Yeah. Light some fireworks.
2: Made in China.
3: According to Copilot Search, there are multiple individuals named Jackie Money in public records.
4: Really?
3: With different ages, locations, and aliases. So there's a Jackie Wayne Money in Vine Grove, Kentucky.
4: Is she related to Bruce Wayne?
3: I don't know. Things can get a little dangerous in Florida, where there's a Jackie P Money in St. Pete Beach, and then there's a Jackie S Money in Tallahassee.
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3: So, yeah, we could have some, like, UFC-type fights going on there.
4: Or not.
3: They may get along.
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3: 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But I'm thinking they're all trying to, you know, steal some of your game.
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3: ABC News, I'm Dave Packer. President Trump to speak at Mount Rushmore tonight to celebrate America's 250th birthday. Meanwhile, back east, a heat wave baking much of the area. Triple-digit temperatures today and again tomorrow for the 4th. Cleo in New York says it's worse than she was expecting.
4: Oh, my God, it's very hot. I haven't seen it like this in a long time. But sprinklers, that's what you do. Stay cool, drink a lot of water.
3: Tragedy on the water in Wisconsin. Three people died this afternoon after a boat they were on overturned in Geneva Lake. The Walworth County Sheriff's Office says seven people were rescued. A wildfire has grown to more than 74,000 acres in Colorado. Communities near Pueblo warned to be ready to evacuate. Music superstar Taylor Swift and NFL star Travis Kelce are officially husband and wife. A Swift representative says the couple wed in a ceremony officiated by Adam Sandler at New York's Madison Square Garden. This is ABC News.
5: From the CoastNewsToday.com Weather Center, here's your South Jersey AccuWeather forecast. Overnight, expect clear skies and mild conditions with a low of 77. On Saturday, it'll be very hot with a mix of sun and clouds, turning breezy in the afternoon as a strong thunderstorm rolls through, bringing gusty winds. The high temperature will reach 98 degrees. Saturday night, brace for more thunderstorms in the evening along with partly cloudy skies and high humidity. These thunderstorms could bring heavy rain, hail, and strong wind gusts. The low will be around 74 degrees. I'm meteorologist Jason Caterina with your AccuWeather forecast from CoastNewsToday.com.
6: We thank you for listening to the stations of Coastal Broadcasting here on this July 4th weekend. I want to pass along a cancellation of one of the events this weekend. Unfortunately, due to some technical issues with the display, the drone show that was scheduled to be above the skies of Wildwood on Sunday has been canceled. Once again, this is due to a technical issue with some of the drones that were to be used in the show. And with apologies, that presentation on Sunday evening will be canceled. However, everything else that is planned for this weekend is still a go. So be safe this July 4th weekend. 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

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And remember, it's always hot in the 609, baby.

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1: ABC News, I'm Dave Packer. America gearing up for the nation's 250th birthday. President Trump set to speak at Mount Rushmore. Extreme heat slowing some celebrations. The Great American State Fair on the National Mall postponed for a time due to the high temperatures. The city of Philadelphia filed a motion today to appeal the court's mandate, which cleared the way for the immediate replacement of the slavery exhibit at the president's house. Philadelphia attorney and civil rights activist Michael Card.
2: People want to talk about the fact that the founding fathers took up arms against a tyrannical government in Britain. Tell that. That's a good story. But then there's the bad, the mistreatment of women. And then there's the ugly, the genocide against red people and enslavement of black people.
1: Two people were killed, one hurt in a mall shooting in Dearborn, Michigan today. Police say they don't yet know the motive. Their camps confirm that Taylor Swift and Travis Kelce were married today at New York's Madison Square Garden. This is ABC News.
3: From the CoastNewsToday.com Weather Center, here's your South Jersey AccuWeather forecast. Overnight, expect clear skies and mild conditions with a low of 77. On Saturday, it'll be very hot with a mix of sun and clouds, turning breezy in the afternoon as a strong thunderstorm rolls through, bringing gusty winds. The high temperature will reach 98 degrees. Saturday night, brace for more thunderstorms in the evening along with partly cloudy skies and high humidity. These thunderstorms could bring heavy rain, hail, and strong wind gusts. The low will be around 74 degrees. I'm meteorologist Jason Catarino with your AccuWeather forecast from CoastNewsToday.com.
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1: It's the 4th of July. 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
2: A German sausage called a Frankfurter.
1: Or a hamburger.
2: Also named after a German city.
1: Yeah. Light some fireworks.
2: Made in China.
3: According to Copilot Search, there are multiple individuals named Jackie Money in public records.
4: Really?
3: With different ages, locations, and aliases. So there's a Jackie Wayne Money in Vine Grove, Kentucky.
4: Is she related to Bruce Wayne?
3: I don't know. Things can get a little dangerous in Florida, where there's a Jackie P. Money in St. Pete Beach, and then there's a Jackie S. Money in Tallahassee.
4: Wow.
3: So, yeah, we could have some, like, UFC-type fights going on there.
4: Or not.
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3: 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But I'm thinking they're all trying to, you know, steal some of your game.
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0: Hey, it's Mark Hunter from The Wake Up Call, the 4th of July. 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
2: ABC News, I'm Dave Packard. President Trump flew to South Dakota Friday to deliver a speech beneath Mount Rushmore to celebrate America's 250th birthday. He said this about the English language.
3: In America, we speak English because that is the language of our founding, and for 1,000 years, that has been the language of freedom.
2: A 4th of July celebration around the country. Iconic Times Square. That ball in New York City is going to drop 8 times overnight, marking midnight across every U.S. time zone and inhabited territory, beginning in Guam, ending in American Samoa. But the extreme heat across much of the country putting a damper on some celebrations. In Washington, D.C., America's Independence Day parade, which was scheduled for 10:30 in the morning on July 4th in downtown Washington, was canceled by organizers due to the extreme heat in the district. In New York, Taylor Swift and Travis Kelce were married Friday at Madison Square Garden. This is ABC News. South Jersey
4: from the CoastNewsToday.com Weather Center, here's your South Jersey AccuWeather forecast. Overnight, expect clear skies and mild conditions with a low of 77. On Saturday, it'll be very hot with a mix of sun and clouds, turning breezy in the afternoon as a strong thunderstorm rolls through, bringing gusty winds. The high temperature will reach 98 degrees. Saturday night, brace for more thunderstorms in the evening along with partly cloudy skies and high humidity. These thunderstorms could bring heavy rain, hail, and strong wind gusts. The low will be around 74 degrees. I'm meteorologist Jason Caterina with your AccuWeather forecast from CoastNewsToday.com.
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1: ABC News, I'm Dave Packard. President Trump kicking off a weekend of celebrations for America's 250th birthday with a speech at Mount Rushmore.
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1: Dangerous temperatures forcing major changes to 4th of July events nationwide. In Philadelphia, where it felt like 111 Friday, officials taking the dramatic step of canceling the Independence Day parade. And in the nation's capital, the Great American State Fair postponed due to heat. Two people killed, one hurt, in a mall shooting in Dearborn, Michigan. Police Chief Issa Shaheen says a fight broke out between two groups and it escalated into gunfire. Taylor Swift, Travis Kelce tying the knot Friday with a lavish wedding at Madison Square Garden. This is ABC News.
3: From the CoastNewsToday.com Weather Center, here's your South Jersey AccuWeather forecast. Overnight, expect clear skies and mild conditions with a low of 77. On Saturday, it'll be very hot with a mix of sun and clouds, turning breezy in the afternoon as a strong thunderstorm rolls through, bringing gusty winds. The high temperature will reach 98 degrees. Saturday night, brace for more thunderstorms in the evening along with partly cloudy skies and high humidity. These thunderstorms could bring heavy rain, hail, and strong wind gusts. The low will be around 74 degrees. I'm meteorologist Jason Caterino with your AccuWeather forecast from CoastNewsToday.com.
0: We thank you for listening to the stations of Coastal Broadcasting here on this July 4th weekend. Want to pass along a cancellation of one of the events this weekend. Unfortunately, due to some technical issues with the display, the drone show that was scheduled to be above the skies of Wildwood on Sunday has been canceled. Once again, this is due to a technical issue with some of the drones that were to be used in the show. And with apologies, that presentation on Sunday evening will be canceled. However, everything else that is planned for this weekend is still a go. So be safe this July 4th weekend. 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
5: ABC News, I'm Dave Backer. President Trump flew to South Dakota Friday to deliver a speech beneath Mount Rushmore to celebrate America's 250th birthday. He said this about the English language.
6: In America, we speak English because that is the language of our founding, and for 1,000 years, that has been the language of freedom.
5: A 4th of July celebration around the country. Iconic Times Square. That ball in New York City is going to drop 8 times overnight, marking midnight across every U.S. time zone and inhabited territory, beginning in Guam, ending in American Samoa. But the extreme heat across much of the country putting a damper on some celebrations. In Washington, D.C., America's Independence Day parade, which was scheduled for 10:30 in the morning on July 4th in downtown Washington, was canceled by organizers due to the extreme heat in the district. In New York, Taylor Swift and Travis Kelce were married Friday at Madison Square Garden. This is ABC News.
7: South Jersey weather. From the CoastNewsToday.com Weather Center, here's your South Jersey AccuWeather forecast. Overnight, expect clear skies and mild conditions with a low of 77. On Saturday, it'll be very hot with a mix of sun and clouds, turning breezy in the afternoon as a strong thunderstorm rolls through, bringing gusty winds. The high temperature will reach 98 degrees. Saturday night, brace for more thunderstorms in the evening along with partly cloudy skies and high humidity. These thunderstorms could bring heavy rain, hail, and strong wind gusts. The low will be around 74 degrees. I'm meteorologist Jason Caterina with your AccuWeather forecast from CoastNewsToday.com.
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5: ABC News, I'm Dave Packard. President Trump kicking off a weekend of celebrations for America's 250th birthday with a speech at Mount Rushmore.
6: 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Nothing like it.
5: Dangerous temperatures forcing major changes to 4th of July events nationwide. In Philadelphia, where it felt like 111 Friday, officials taking the dramatic step of canceling the Independence Day parade. And in the nation's capital, the Great American State Fair postponed due to heat. Two people killed, one hurt in a mall shooting in Dearborn, Michigan. Police Chief Issa Shaheen says a fight broke out between two groups and it escalated into gunfire. Taylor Swift, Travis Kelce tying the knot Friday with a lavish wedding at Madison Square Garden. This is ABC News.
7: From the CoastNewsToday.com Weather Center, here's your South Jersey AccuWeather forecast. Overnight, expect clear skies and mild conditions with a low of 77. On Saturday, it'll be very hot with a mix of sun and clouds, turning breezy in the afternoon as a strong thunderstorm rolls through, bringing gusty winds. The high temperature will reach 98 degrees. Saturday night, brace for more thunderstorms in the evening along with partly cloudy skies and high humidity. These thunderstorms could bring heavy rain, hail, and strong wind gusts. The low will be around 74 degrees. I'm meteorologist Jason Caterina with your AccuWeather forecast from CoastNewsToday.com.
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3: A German sausage called a Frankfurter.
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3: Also named after a German city.
2: Yeah. Light some fireworks.
3: Made in China.
4: According to Copilot Search, there are multiple individuals named Jackie Money in public records.
5: Really?
4: With different ages, locations, and aliases. So there's a Jackie Wayne Money in Vine Grove, Kentucky.
5: Is she related to Bruce Wayne?
4: I don't know. 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

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Karma's on your scent like a bounty hunter. 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
6: ABC News, I'm Dave Packard. President Trump kicking off a weekend of celebrations for America's 250th birthday with a speech at Mount Rushmore.
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6: Dangerous temperatures forcing major changes to 4th of July events nationwide. In Philadelphia, where it felt like 111 Friday, officials taking the dramatic step of canceling the Independence Day parade. And in the nation's capital, the Great American State Fair postponed due to heat. Two people killed, one hurt, in a mall shooting in Dearborn, Michigan. Police Chief Issa Shaheen says a fight broke out between two groups and it escalated into gunfire. Taylor Swift, Travis Kelce tying the knot Friday with a lavish wedding at Madison Square Garden. This is ABC News.
8: From the CoastNewsToday.com Weather Center, here's your South Jersey AccuWeather forecast. Today will be very hot with a mix of sun and clouds, turning breezy in the afternoon as a strong thunderstorm moves through the area. Expect a high of 98. Tonight, the thunderstorm will continue with a possibility of flooding, downpours, hail, and strong wind gusts. It will be partly cloudy and humid with a low of 74. I'm meteorologist Joe Lundberg with your AccuWeather forecast from CoastNewsToday.com.
1: We thank you for listening to the stations of Coastal Broadcasting here on this July 4th weekend. I want to pass along a cancellation of one of the events this weekend. Unfortunately, due to some technical issues with the display, the drone show that was scheduled to be above the skies of Wildwood on Sunday has been canceled. Once again, this is due to a technical issue with some of the drones that were to be used in the show. And with apologies, that presentation on Sunday evening will be canceled. However, everything else that is planned for this weekend is still a go. So be safe this July 4th weekend. 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
10: ABC News, I'm Dave Packard. President Trump kicking off a weekend of celebrations for America's 250th birthday with a speech at Mount Rushmore.
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10: Dangerous temperatures forcing major changes to 4th of July events nationwide. In Philadelphia, where it felt like 111 Friday, officials taking the dramatic step of canceling the Independence Day parade. And in the nation's capital, the Great American State Fair postponed due to heat. Two people killed, one hurt, in a mall shooting in Dearborn, Michigan. Police Chief Issa Shaheen says a fight broke out between two groups and it escalated into gunfire. Taylor Swift, Travis Kelce tying the knot Friday with a lavish wedding at Madison Square Garden. This is ABC News.
12: From the CoastNewsToday.com Weather Center, here's your South Jersey AccuWeather forecast. Today will be very hot with a mix of sun and clouds, turning breezy in the afternoon as a strong thunderstorm moves through the area. Expect a high of 98. Tonight, the thunderstorm will continue with the possibility of flooding, downpours, hail, and strong wind gusts. It will be partly cloudy and humid with a low of 74. I'm meteorologist Joe Lundberg with your AccuWeather forecast from CoastNewsToday.com.
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2: From the CoastNewsToday.com Weather Center, here's your South Jersey AccuWeather forecast. Today will be very hot with a mix of sun and clouds, turning breezy in the afternoon as a strong thunderstorm moves through the area. Expect a high of 98. Tonight, the thunderstorm will continue with the possibility of flooding, downpours, hail, and strong wind gusts. It will be partly cloudy and humid with a low of 74. I'm meteorologist Joe Lundberg with your AccuWeather forecast from CoastNewsToday.com.

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11: ABC News, I'm Brian Clark. Americans from coast to coast getting set to celebrate the 4th of July and this year the 250th anniversary of the Declaration of Independence. But the searing temperatures having an impact on Washington, D.C.'s Great American State Fair.
12: Not too bad. They're giving out water, which is good.
13: I don't mind the heat. I'm going to
12: totally worth it.
13: We were told that they were closing it down due to the heat. A lot of people were passing out.
11: The fair did close for a period on Friday and will open 2 hours later today. President Trump expected to deliver a speech on the National Mall tonight. Last night at Mount Rushmore, he described some political opponents as communists. Storms across the U.S. responsible for over 780,000 power outages, including over 380,000 in Michigan. Taylor Swift and Travis Kelce are now married. The pop icon and NFL star exchange vows at Madison Square Garden in New York City. Adam Sandler was the officiant for the ceremony. This is ABC News.
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14: From the CoastNewsToday.com Weather Center, here's your South Jersey AccuWeather forecast. Today will be very hot with a mix of sun and clouds, turning breezy in the afternoon as a strong thunderstorm moves through the area. Expect a high of 98. Tonight, the thunderstorm will continue with a possibility of flooding, downpours, hail, and strong wind gusts. It will be partly cloudy and humid with a low of 74. I'm meteorologist Joe Lundberg with your AccuWeather forecast from CoastNewsToday.com.
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2: Also named after a German city.
1: Yeah. Light some fireworks.
2: Made in China.
3: According to Copilot Search, there are multiple individuals named Jackie Money in public records.
4: Really?
3: With different ages, locations, and aliases. So there's a Jackie Wayne Money in Vine Grove, Kentucky.
4: Is she related to Bruce Wayne?
3: I don't know. Things can get a little dangerous in Florida, where there's a Jackie P. Money in St. Pete Beach, and then there's a Jackie S. Money in Tallahassee.
4: Wow.
3: So, yeah, we could have some, like, UFC-type fights going on there.
4: Or not.
3: They may get along.
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3: Yeah, maybe, maybe. But I'm thinking they're all trying to, you know, steal some of
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4: 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I
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12: From the CoastNewsToday.com Weather Center, here's your South Jersey AccuWeather forecast. Today will be very hot with a mix of sun and clouds, turning breezy in the afternoon as a strong thunderstorm moves through the area. Expect a high of 98. Tonight, the thunderstorm will continue with the possibility of flooding, downpours, hail, and strong wind gusts. It will be partly cloudy and humid with a low of 74. I'm meteorologist Joe Lundberg with your AccuWeather forecast from CoastNewsToday.com.

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6: On July 4th, 1776, 56 brave men signed a Memorandum of Understanding, announcing to the world that they were no longer willing to live under the heavy hand of oppression and tyranny. They were telling the most powerful nation in the world that all men are created equal, with rights given to them by God and not by a corrupt government. Those rights included life, liberty, and the opportunity to pursue happiness. In doing so, they were signing their own death warrants. If the battle ahead was lost, then they would hang by their necks for treason. What did they sign? The Declaration of Independence, one of the most revered documents ever written. The nation they suffered and sacrificed to create? The United States of America.
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11: ABC News, I'm Brian Clark. There are celebrations planned across the country today on July 4th, 250 years since the Declaration of Independence was signed in Philadelphia as Americans reflect on what the holiday means.
12: What defines America is our diversity. I think that's a huge strength for this country.
13: That's the biggest thing is we're free to do what we want to be, who we want to be.
11: Tens of millions of people just want to cool off. A heat dome is bringing triple-digit temperatures to tens of millions on the East Coast, including Washington, D.C., where the Great American State Fair had to close for a period on Friday. President Trump will give a speech tonight at the National Mall, one night after he warned about communism as a danger to the country in a Mount Rushmore speech. Taylor Swift and Travis Kelce are married thanks to Adam Sandler, who officiated the star-studded wedding at New York's Madison Square Garden. And Louisiana Supreme Court halted the criminal case against the state's attorney general, saying the local court did not follow proper procedures around the indictment. This is ABC News.
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14: From the CoastNewsToday.com Weather Center, here's your South Jersey AccuWeather forecast. Today will be very hot with a mix of sun and clouds, turning breezy in the afternoon as a strong thunderstorm moves through the area. Expect a high of 98. Tonight, the thunderstorm will continue with the possibility of flooding, downpours, hail, and strong wind gusts. It will be partly cloudy and humid with a low of 74. I'm meteorologist Joe Lundberg with your AccuWeather forecast from CoastNewsToday.com.
3: We thank you for listening to the stations of Coastal Broadcasting here on this July 4th weekend. I want to pass along a cancellation of one of the events this weekend. Unfortunately, due to some technical issues with the display, the drone show that was scheduled to be above the skies of Wildwood on Sunday has been canceled. Once again, this is due to a technical issue with some of the drones that were to be used in the show. And with apologies, that presentation on Sunday evening will be canceled. However, everything else that is planned for this weekend is still a go. So be safe this July 4th weekend. 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
1: 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It's great. This is great because it's a mix. 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

0: It is 98.7 The Coast, WCZT. It is Mark from the Wake Up Call. First off, first and foremost, happy birthday, America. Yes, celebrating the 250th. It is July 4th, and we are over where we always are on Saturday mornings. And I got to tell you, what a spectacular display. The downtown Wildwood Farmers Market has just gotten underway. And, you know, being patriotic, I love this. We start with our nation's anthem, and it's really remarkable to see everybody just take a pause. You know, we got a lot of vendors here. We got a lot of people here that are shopping already. They know, get here early because it's going to be warm today. But everybody pauses, puts their hand on their heart, and, you know, we salute the flag, and it just really is a sight to see. But now, we're off and running here with our Farmers Market's going to go on until 12:30 today. And if you're here visiting and you're wondering exactly where we are, we're on Pacific Avenue here in Wildwood, right in front of Byrne Plaza. And that's between Oak and Skellinger Avenues. They've got the road blocked off, so we've got some vendors out there. And then, of course, we've got vendors in Byrne Plaza is where I'm at right now. And we're going to be speaking with Karen from Barefoot Reflections Jewelry. She's an artist. She's a designer. She's a proprietor of this business. Good morning and good to see you.
1: Oh, good morning to you as well.
0: I was immediately drawn, and I am pretty much every week, to your booth here, and the beautiful jewelry. Can we talk a little bit about the variety and what goes into each piece?
1: I actually make everything myself. I use mostly all different kind of gemstones, and I make everything from necklaces to anklets and bracelets. And everything, like I say, is handcrafted. And all my gemstones, right now I'm trying to stick and bring some beautiful summer colors forward.
0: Yeah.
1: And but I do have something for everybody.
0: You certainly do. I mean, I'm drawn in here, and I got to tell you, beautiful work, first off. That's why I'm drawn into just the artwork and the beautiful things, the beautiful pieces that you have here.
1: Thank you. Thank you. I come from a long line of masons. My dad was a carpenter, so... you always, if you did something, you had to do it all the way and not half. So I think part of it is a reflection of him as well.
0: We call it Barefoot Reflections Jewelry?
1: No, you know, I honestly cannot tell you how I came up with that name. It was so long ago. But I started making jewelry almost 20 years ago to fix somebody's rosary beads when I worked at Crest Haven. So Miss K needed her rosary beads fixed, and a jewelry class eventually led to this.
0: I was going to say, that's a beautiful story out of, like, helping someone that could use a little help came out of this is this beautiful, beautiful line of jewelry that you are putting together here for everybody. Sharing your expertise and just beauty with the world. That's a wonderful story.
1: Oh, thank you. Thank you. You never know, like, that's just it. You never know where you're going to be led.
0: Yeah, yeah.
1: So, and Miss Kay handing me a basket full of rosary beads that needed to be fixed was the beginning of this many years ago.
0: Well, I can see the love and care that goes into each piece, and we want everyone else to see and you know, get on down here and join us, because, well, you're gonna find our friends at Barefoot Reflections Jewelry right here. We're kind of in the center of all the action here, so as you come off of Pacific Avenue, like I said, it is blocked up, but we're in the area of, like, Cedar, which is pretty much like the main hub here. You'll find Barefoot Reflections Jewelry here, and thank you so much for giving us the time.
1: Oh no, thank you, and I look forward to meeting anybody that stops by.
0: Absolutely. Any place elsewhere where people can find you, online presence, or you know, anywhere else?
1: I do have a Facebook page, but I basically announce my show schedule on there, and you'll see some shots of the stand. But I do also Ocean City's Farmers Market on Wednesdays, okay. And that is from 8 to 12. During the summer, I just keep the two farmers markets, but at the end of the season, I do everything in Wildwood Crest, Fireman's Weekend, Seafarers, and then I do the Ocean City Block Party, and kind of wrap up, but very busy.
0: Coming to a town near you, but definitely get on down here and check us out today at the Wildwood Farmers Market. Thank you so much.
1: Oh, thank you as well, and hope everybody has a nice weekend. Stay cool.
0: Yeah, stay cool. That is for certain, and that's a good point. If you want to get on out here before it gets really warm, now is absolutely the best time, so get on down here and join us and come see everybody. We are just having a terrific weekend at the downtown Wildwood Farmers Market. It's Mark, live on location, 98.7 The Coast, WCZT.
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0: All right, 98.7 to Coast, WCZT, the home of today's hits and yesterday's favorites. Playing them all weekend long for you as we say happy birthday, America. Over here at the downtown Wildwood Farmers Market is where we are. Oh, my goodness. We've got the fire trucks out here. Oh, he's got the hose out. We're going to hose. Can you spray that? Oh, yeah, he is. He's spraying a hose. I'm going to run over there and jump in that hose of water in just a little bit because it is kind of warm out here. But I got to say this. If you want to come down to the downtown Wildwood Farmers Market, and I say you really should, don't let a little bit of heat stop you, a little bit of humidity. But come early. That's what a lot of people are already doing. They're down here and they know. They can go shop the whole area, and then when it gets really hot a little bit later on, well, they've already got their produce, they've already got their baked goods, they've already got all the goodies that we have here. Lots of home decor, there's lots of apparel, there's jewelry, there's lots of things here. Oh, and we had to talk a little bit about being in good spirits this holiday weekend. We're going to chat with John, the co-founder of Jersey Spirits Distilling Company, and I've been meaning to chat with you guys over the last few weeks, but honestly, every time I look over here, you guys have people backed up asking about all the different products, so I'm glad I got to get a little edge in here and get to talk with you today.
1: Yeah, that's a good thing, Mark. Happy 4th, everyone. It's a beautiful day to come down to the market. We have some great spirits today. We have a couple of new things. We have a Patriot's Trail right in line for the holiday. It's a double barrel wine barrel bourbon. We also have the first batch of our Jersey Hooch Bug Juice for the season. It is delightful. And a lot of other things to really freshen up the holiday.
0: I love this. And I love, well, we got the Hooch, which... And the bug juice, and people were like, what are you talking about? Can you expand upon that just a little bit?
1: Yeah, well, everyone remembers camp days, or if you're in the military, this is a little more of an adult version for those youthful camp days.
0: Yeah.
1: It's a cold pressing of raspberry, peach, lemon, lime, and orange, so it's like a fruit punch with our spirits, and it is just fantastic.
0: Wonderful. And you know what? It's a great way to cool down. You know, this is the weekend to just kick back, relax. If you're doing like the barbecue or you're doing something like that along the lines of that, well, definitely you want to have some good spirits around. So that's why you got to come on down here and check it out. And people could do some samples, right?
1: Absolutely. We do free samples. Everything's gluten-free. We have our peanut butter and jelly sandwich Jersey Hooch, our cherry smash Jersey Hooch. We have a new product, Alegria, which is a blend of wine, our spirits, and some infusions, and of course, cold fresh pressed juice. And we have our cucumber, hot pepper, vanilla, hibiscus, and lavender vodkas, some gin, and some bourbon.
0: There we go. That's why you want to definitely get a little

0: taste to see exactly what's going on. I love this. 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Where can people find Jersey Spirits Distilling Company outside of the farmer's market?
1: Outside of the farmer's market, we're in some stores like Revolution Liquors, some other stores all around the state.
0: Wonderful. As always, a pleasure to chat with you.
1: Same here, Mark. Happy 4th, everyone.
0: Yes. Happy 4th of July, everybody. Come on down and be a part of the Farmer's Market. It's rolling until 12:30 today. 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
1: From the CoastNewsToday.com Weather Center, here's your South Jersey AccuWeather forecast. Today will

Will be very hot with a mix of sun and clouds, turning breezy in the afternoon as a strong thunderstorm moves through the area. Expect a high of 98. Tonight, the thunderstorm will continue with a possibility of flooding, downpours, hail, and strong wind gusts. It will be partly cloudy and humid with a low of 74. I'm meteorologist Joe Lundberg with your AccuWeather forecast from coastnewstoday.com.

98.7 The Coast, WCZT, today's hits, yesterday's favorites, and happy July 4th weekend, everybody. So we say happy birthday, America. Yep, this is the first of two broadcasts I got going on. A little bit later on, I'll be at Fine's Furniture. Just a reminder, that's at 1001 Bayshore Road. I'll be there from noon until 2. And over there, we're going to continue to sign people up for the contest we're going to be drawing for Megan Maroney tickets. Yeah. And that is going to be, that show is going to be next Friday. So you could win tickets for that. You got to come on by and register. And that'll be at the next broadcast at Fine's Furniture. But right now, let's talk about the downtown Wildwood Farmers Market where I am. And you know what? A lot of people, I was actually just talking.

0: with some vendors here. I was talking with the fine lady over at Shop Ella Boutique. We're talking about how, like, we thought it's gonna be, I mean, don't get me wrong, it's warm and it's humid out, right? But it's not as hot and humid as we thought it would be, at least at this time. So now is a great time to come on down to the farmer's market, check out everything. And if you're visiting town, let me tell you exactly where we are. We're on Pacific Avenue here in Wildwood between Oak and Scaliger Avenues. The street is blocked off, so there's vendors out there, and then there's vendors in the beautiful Burn Plaza, and that's where I am right now. And we're going to be chatting with Jasmine from Frosty Fusion Carts. I was thinking about the warm temperatures, and I'm thinking you guys have lots of cool things to cool us off, and a couple other treats as well. So good morning.
1: Good morning.
0: Let's talk about what we've got here because, well, let's talk a little bit about Frosty Fusion Carts first off. Let's just start with the basics.
1: All right. Frosty Fusion Carts is a mobile dessert cart business that is the brainchild of Kristen, the owner of Island Ice Cream.
0: Oh, okay.
1: Yeah. So we do events. We're always at the farmer's market here. And then on Tuesdays, we do West Cape May. And then we also do parties like graduations, birthdays, weddings, bridal showers. You name it, we can customize a cart for you.
0: Lots of experience at keeping cool and being cool. And I love this. And we've got some nice cool things for us. And of course, a couple of other treats here as well. Let's talk about what we have here on tap.
1: Okay, today we are offering fresh fruit smoothies,
0: ooh,
1: acai bowls,
0: yes,
1: and then we have waffles on a stick.
0: Oh, on a stick. How cool is that?
1: They're fun. We put blueberries in them. We have banana ones. There's ones that have just maple syrup and then strawberry filled.
0: Oh, see, that's the glorious smell that I think I was smelling as I was coming this way. I follow my nose, you know, as the old saying goes, follow my nose, and it led me over here. But I love the fact that you guys have all these great natural ways to keep cool as well.
1: Yes, there's no fillers. There's no additives in the fruit smoothies. It's just fruit ice, a little bit of water, to make sure that it's nice and simple and not bad for you.
0: And we keep you cool. That's what it's all about. So, all right, I know we ran down some of the other places where people can catch you guys online.
1: Online, yes. You can go to info@frostyfusioncarts.com. You can email us. We also have a website, www.frostyfusion.com. And they can stop into Island Ice Cream at any time over on Park Boulevard and get information as well.
0: Yeah, I'll just stop in several times, especially this weekend with the heat. So I want to wish you a great weekend and happy 4th.
1: Thank you. Happy 4th.
0: Yes, this is what it's all about. Get on down here and see us now. Here at the Farmer's Market, like I said, we're in Burn Plaza. If you want to find our friends at Frosty Fusion Carts, if you come in off of Oak Avenue from where the Duwawa tent is, just keep walking back. 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You'll see Frosty Fusion Carts kind of towards the back. Now, if you are on Oak Avenue, we're kind of where this bike rack is here at the back end of the plaza, and just a couple steps towards Pacific Avenue and you'll find our friends here at Frosty Fusion Carts. We'll be back with more as we are broadcasting on location, 98.7 The Coast, WCZT.
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6: Witness history through the eyes of those who lived it. Based on the New York Times bestseller, the Tony Award-nominated play, Having Our Say, The Delaney Sisters' First 100 Years, by Emily Mann, brings the incredible true story of Bessie and Sadie Delaney to Cape May. It's a poignant, humorous, and vital look at the Black American experience, told with the kind of grace and grit that only 100 years of living can provide. From the Jim Crow South and the Great Depression to two world wars and the birth of the Civil Rights Movement, the sisters share inspiring memories of their groundbreaking lives along with a profound perspective on our nation's past. Join the East Lynn Theater Company from June 18th through July 19th at its new home, the Clemens Theater for the Arts, at the historic Allen A.M.E. Church in Cape May, for Having Our Say. For information on showtimes and tickets, go to www.eltc.info or call 609-602-8703.
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10: ABC News, I'm Brian Clark. One of the first major events to celebrate July 4th, a parade of tall ships to sail up New York City's Hudson River. ABC's Rachel Scott's there.
11: We are talking about more than 40 tall ships, 20,000 sailors fanning out across the water, 200 military planes flying overhead. They will pass by the Statue of Liberty, the Freedom Tower, and leading the way will be the U.S. Coast Guard Eagle.
10: The heat's had an impact on July 4th celebrations. The Great American State Fair in Washington, D.C. had to close for a period on Friday. That's where President Trump will deliver a speech tonight. It's not just the heat that's a risk. Three people were killed. Seven had to be rescued after a boat capsized in a storm on Geneva Lake in southern Wisconsin. While one person was killed, three others taken to hospitals after a lightning strike on a beach in Fort Myers, Florida. Taylor Swift and Travis Kelce tied the knot. They married in front of a celebrity crowd at Madison Square Garden in New York City. This is ABC News.
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0: 98.7 The Coast, WCZT, the home of today's hits and yesterday's favorites. This is Vox. We say happy birthday, America. You know, a lot of people in town for lots of different reasons. If you're here, we welcome you. Thank you for being in our part of the world and celebrating America's birthday with us. And I know that, you know, in addition to all of the 4th of July festivities, I know there's some people down here looking for great collectibles. And with that in mind, I want to alert you to what we got going on over here. Yes, over here at the Burn Plaza and the downtown Wildwood Farmers Market, because we're going to find out a little bit more about Plukey Prints, which I was immediately drawn to Plukey Prints because they've got a very, very colorful display here. And we're going to talk to the gentleman here at the booth. Hi, what's your name?
1: Hey, Mark. I'm Nick.
0: Hey, Nick. All right, so let's talk a little bit about Plukey Prints because, well, this is definitely one of the more unique booths here at the downtown Wildwood Farmers Market.
1: Yeah, so Plukey Prints, we're a 3D printing company. Me and my cousin Alex started this company just as a hobby. You know, we wanted to just print stuff because we thought it was a cool technology.
0: Yeah.
1: And from there, we went from, you know, one printer each to now having 40 printers where we print our collectible from turtles, sharks, rain frogs, octopuses, seagulls with french fries in the mouth. We're putting pizza in the mouth, blueberries, tomatoes, everything.
0: You got these sneakers here too, which are cool. I mean, they're not sneakers. They're 3D printed sneakers, but I mean, I just love the fact that you guys have so many great colorful things here and all different sizes too. We got a little tiny handheld to things that you would proudly display on a shelf.
1: Yeah, we have anything from $3 all the way up to $150. With our products, we're able to scale, you know, something down to 1 inch, or we're able to make something as big as 24 inches where it's multiple pieces glued together.
0: 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All right, so here at the Farmers Market, we're kind of right back towards the stage here, actually right up against the stage. Our friends at Pink Pelican Soap Company are next to us. We got to talk with them last week. Where can people find you guys in other places?
1: So you can find us on PlukeyPrints.com. We also have an Instagram at Plukey Prints, Facebook at Plukey Prints. But yeah, you could always find us Wildwood throughout the summer. And then we'll also be in Pittman. We'll be in Smithville. We'll be everywhere.
0: Everywhere you want to be. Thank you so much, Nick.
1: Thank you, Mark.
0: Appreciate it. And this is what it's all about. Get on down here and see our friends at Plukey Prints. And a lot of people are checking out the booth, so I got to get out of the way, but I'll be back. All right. And you know what? I was going to say, whatever your interest, you want to get on down here and check out everything, because right next to our friends at Plukey Prints, we've got our friends at Flynn Jewelers. And I want to mention this because I was drawn into this as well. Now, look, I know there are a lot of parents out there who have been looking for something specific that their kids are into, all right? And, well, it's hard to believe that this movie has been out for a year, but if you have kids that are a fan of K-pop Demon Hunters, they've got K-pop Demon Hunter bracelets and earrings here. Yeah, this is so cool. And I'm looking at all the different designs they got here, and they've got ones with all the characters. They got one with Derpy. They've got the full group Hunterix. And I just love the fact that, you know, if you're into that movie, or if you have kids that are into that movie, you want to get on over here and see our friends at Flynn Jewelers right next to Plukey Prints. So they've got that for you as well. We're just talking about the K-pop Demon Hunter gear that you guys got.
2: Oh, yeah. Hopefully it's just going to go flying off the shelves.
0: Going up, up, up, and out, out, out.
2: Exactly. It's a great movie, though.
0: Yeah. Well, yeah, we're just, it's funny. We're talking about the movie because we played the Golden Song on 98.7 The Coast a bunch of times. And I did check out the movie because I was like, all right, I got to see what this is about. And surprisingly, it was done surprisingly well. And I was like, oh, man, I was in the feels.
2: It was very, very good. The earrings I got when I put them together. Yeah. I even put the ship together, so you got to come check it out. Yeah. I'm not going to give you away.
0: Oh, all right. So get on down here and check this out. All right. So I just wanted to make sure we mentioned that. But of course, like I said, we're here toward the back of Burn Plaza near the Crest Savings Bank Pavilion. So come on over here and see our friends at Flynn. Come and see our friends at Plukey Prints. Come see everybody. All right. We're here till 12:30 with the Downtown Wildwood Farmers Market at 98.7 The Coast, WCZT.
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0: Here's
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0: 98.7 The Coast, WCZT. It is Mark over here at the downtown Wildwood Farmers Market. We got so much to celebrate this weekend. First off, get on down here. It's not that bad here in terms of weather. And, you know, there's a breeze that's blowing in off of the ocean. So get on over here and check it out. And I got to say, the earlier you're here, the better time it is to be here at the downtown Wildwood Farmers Market. Not only is it a little bit cooler, you're definitely going to need the time to check out everything that is going on. And I got to tell you, I was told that we have like 100 vendors here, and I certainly believe it, because everywhere you turn, there's another great product for you to consume, and we've got everything. Of course, we got your produce all taken care of, at least a few vendors there. We've got all kinds of delicious things that you can drink. I see craft beer here from our friends at Mud Hen. I see the distilled spirits. We actually had a little discussion about that. We have our friends at Lazy Eye. We got that taken care of. And we've got all kinds of things for the home. We've got all kinds of apparel. Our friends at Shop Ella are here. Our friends at Guppy. I'm actually standing right next to their tent. Lots of great things. Lots of jewelry. We already got that covered. Even K-pop Demon Hunter jewelry, we were just talking about in the last break. But let's talk a little bit about some of the delicious baked goods. And that brings me to the Crest Cookie Company, as I was drawn in here, and it was not the big yellow octopus, although that is catching. I was drawn in by all the delicious cookies I see here, and we're going to find out a little bit more about that. Hi, what's your name?
1: Julia Ennis.
0: Hi, Julia. All right, Crest Cookie Company. I love the fact that we have, and I was looking around here to see if anybody's doing the theme here, and I see we've got some red, white, and blue going on here with some of our cookies.
1: Yes, I wanted to keep with the theme, so I switched up some of my like regular ones and just made it red, white, and blue. But yeah, they'll be back to regular next week.
0: Yeah, but, you know, I like the red, white, and blue. We got the red, white, and blue M&Ms going on here. We've got the chocolate chip cookie with all kinds of red, white, and blue patterns. And we have the Home of the Brave Berry Blend. I see that over there. What's that about?
1: I put dried blueberries and dried cranberries and white chocolate chips and pecans into the cookie as my special flavor of the week, so it's a little, like, fruity.
0: Oh, this is super creative and patriotic at the same time. I love this. And what are some of the other varieties that we have here on display?
1: I have chocolate chip, Oreo, Reese's, M&M, and oatmeal raisin.
0: Making me hungry. Then again, I was already hungry when I got here because I saw all the cookies on display. I love the fact that you guys have this going on here, Crest Cookie Company. And of course, here at the Farmer's Market, I am on Pacific Avenue, actually kind of right in front of Guppy's store here. So for a point of reference, of course, our friends at Utterly Ice Cream over here on the other side. So you get an idea exactly where we are. But Crest Cookie Company, I know you guys are around. Where else can people find you?
1: I'm just mobile right now, so yeah, you can find me on Instagram or TikTok, and I have my website.
0: It's out
1: Crest,
0: there.
1: Yeah, crestcookieco.com.
0: I love this, and I love all the cookies that you have here on display. So congratulations on just this phenomenal business and a phenomenal product.
1: Thank you so much.
0: This is what it's all about. So get on down here and check it out, Crest Cookie Company. All right, I'm going to wrap up this break, and I'm going to get me some cookies now, all right? But get on down here and be a part of it. Of course, the Farmer's Market does go on until 12:30. A lot of people out here early because they know. Get on out here. And yeah, like I said, we do have the breeze coming in off the ocean, so it's not too sweltering hot. But get on over here and have a good time. And by the way, we do have lots of places that have drinks that you can drink, too, by the way. Iced coffees and such, and we have the fresh squeezed lemonade over here. So, you know, definitely get on out of here. You can hydrate here on location. And, well, we'll be looking for you as we broadcast on location with 98.7 The Coast, WCZT.

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10: From the CoastNewsToday.com Weather Center, here's your South Jersey AccuWeather forecast. This afternoon, expect hot and humid conditions with plenty of sunshine and a high of 93. Tonight will bring a clear sky and warm temperatures dropping to a low of 76. Tomorrow will be very hot with a mix of clouds and sunshine, becoming breezy in the afternoon with the possibility of a gusty thunderstorm. The high will reach 98. Tomorrow night, anticipate a gusty thunderstorm in the evening, followed by partly cloudy skies and humid conditions with a low of 74. I'm meteorologist Joe Lundberg with your AccuWeather forecast from CoastNewsToday.com.

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10: ABC News, I'm Brian Clark. 250 years ago today, the Continental Congress approved the Declaration of Independence in Philadelphia. Today, the city of Philadelphia has buried a time capsule to be opened in 250 years.
11: Hope is that when we open this time capsule during America's 500th anniversary, they won't simply discover artifacts. They'll discover us.
10: There are celebrations across the U.S. today, including a parade of tall ships sailing in the Hudson River off New York City. Extreme heat is having an effect. It led to the temporary closure of the Great American State Fair at the National Mall Friday. Weather's been deadly in some places. Three people were killed and seven others had to be rescued when a boat capsized in a storm on Geneva Lake in Wisconsin. Nine people had to be rescued from a boat that sank in a thunderstorm on Lake Michigan. Adam Sandler played the wedding singer. Last night, he was the wedding officiant for Taylor Swift and Travis Kelce's star-studded ceremony in New York City. This is ABC News. South Jersey
12: weather. From the CoastNewsToday.com Weather Center, here's your South Jersey AccuWeather forecast. This afternoon, expect a mix of sunshine and clouds with breezy conditions. It will be very hot with a high of 98 degrees and the possibility of a gusty thunderstorm. Tonight, it will remain breezy with a chance of another gusty thunderstorm. The night will be partly cloudy and humid with a low of 75 degrees. Tomorrow will be slightly cooler but still humid with intervals of clouds and sunshine. There is a chance of an afternoon thunderstorm with a high of 87 degrees. I'm meteorologist Joe Lundberg with your AccuWeather forecast from CoastNewsToday.com.
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14: And yes, good morning, everybody, here in the 609. You know, it's a little humid out there. You know, your man's got a bad hair day happening today. I must say, Norm, are we hot on all three right there? It says, good morning, Heather. How are you today? I hope everything is well. Listen, you guys, we're having a very exciting conversation off the microphone. Our guest today is Ms. Dagmar Chu from Homestead Real Estate here in Cape May County here. So I'm very excited about the conversations that we're going to get into today. And I want to focus in on a couple of areas and also do a little house cleaning on my end, especially when it comes to something that's near and dear to my heart, which is Family Promise. And we'll talk about that in a little while that's right there. But anyway, with that being said, good morning, Dagmar. How are you today?
15: Good morning. I'm here with my wonderful friend, Heather, who I just love. Heather Gray is the best on the planet. I love her. I love Aces that her husband is involved in. And I love her Queens cleaners. If we didn't have Queens, we'd be lost.
14: So if you want a good cleaner,
15: better get them.
14: I'm telling you. Get in line.
15: Get in line.
14: But no, you know, today's conversation, it's going to myriad a couple things. I want to get into a few different buckets today, but one thing that I'm starting to notice, and both of you can speak to this on two different levels, obviously on the sales side and on the rental side. Would you just tell us what you guys are seeing in the market right now as it stands right now on the rentals? Because I'm hearing it from a lot of people.
15: We have about 350 rental properties. Heather knows because she's in the Queens cleaning business, so she knows how it's out on super demand. But we're also seeing a anomaly happen. Back when COVID was around, people came into town. They were staying weeks and months on end and trying to get away, and they couldn't travel. So they were here in Cape May County, and they were willing to stay anywhere for any price. And so all of a sudden, people started buying these second homes, thinking, I'm going to get rich quick with Airbnb, and I'm going to do my own rentals, and I'm going to make $1 million. And unfortunately, in just this past year alone, we've seen a 57% increase in rental inventory. Well, we don't have the same amount of people traveling here that we did during the COVID. And that was, again, an anomaly. Do we have long-time standing, amazing clients? Yes. But I've got homeowners that are concerned that what they always had was a full house, a full schedule. They had at least 10 to 14 weeks a year rented. We're not seeing that. Oh. We're seeing where those that had 10 to 14 weeks are down to 7 and 8 weeks. And they're mad. Why are we not full? Well, there's more choices. Here's the big, big thing. A wonderful property, and I shouldn't even mention a street, but a wonderful property that I've rented since back when I worked at Century 21, 30-some years ago. Same house, same location, same size, and it looks the same.
14: Mm-hmm.
16: It looks the same.
15: When I say grandma's house 30 years ago, it's got grandma's used furniture. Mm-hmm. It's got grandma's yard sale dust ruffles, mm-hmm. and it's looking rough. And now he's down to 4 weeks out of the year where he normally had 16, 18 weeks a year because of the location. He's angry. And I said to him, you've got to reinvest. If you're going to stick in this rental market, you have to have the best of everything. These folks are coming in and spending $20,000, $30,000 for a house with a pool for the week.
16: For the week, right.
15: Ooh. They're expecting it to be clean as a whistle, number one.
16: Absolutely.
15: And have every amenity known to mankind. And that's why when at Homestead, we are a huge proponent of Queens, because when I know that Queens is going out, it's getting done right. And that's important. Cleaning is number one, but more importantly, amenities. And these owners that are thinking that they're going to get away with renting grandma's house anymore, it's over.
16: Well, and the day's over. There's such access, right? You can see pictures. You can go on the internet. You can pull up that link and look at anything that, and you get to see now more what is in the area. So why would I rent grandma's house when I can rent this beautiful, you know, nice countertops? It feels fresh and clean. Those older houses, and we clean a few, they never look clean.
15: They look worn out.
16: Yes, they just everything's a little dingy, and it's hard, you know, and I want fresh and clean when I go away.
15: I want the same that I have at home. You have granite countertops. Absolutely. I have granite countertops. You have granite countertops. Mm-hmm. You have beautiful white kitchen cabinets. You have probably the same. That's what you're looking for. You want that or better. If you're going to spend the kind of money that folks are asking. So one of the things we're telling our homeowners this year, we try to have our rates ready now for 2027. Normally, we could get away with a $50, $100 a week, you know, increase year over year. We're telling everyone this year, you cannot increase. You have to keep your rates the same if you're going to remain competitive. And if you want to keep that guest coming back. The same exact thing is when you show up, it needs to look like the first impression is lasting. And when the guest calls us the second they arrive, and they're like, there's cobwebs, the ceiling fans are full of dirt, because you didn't have a spring cleaning, you need to hire Queens for a giant spring cleaning.
16: Oh, people don't like to get their spring cleanings.
15: They don't want to spend the money.
16: We'll tell them, look, you're going to get complaints. You know, in a turnover, there's not enough time to do a fan every week. There's just not.
14: Okay.
16: You know, when you have so many houses.
15: You can't do baseboards and everything else.
16: And so they're the things that start to build up, the fans, the baseboards, the, you know, just under certain things that you, pulling the cushions off the furniture, getting underneath, they're all things that happen in a spring cleaning. Now, in turnovers, if you go to a house and there was kids and you know it, you're checking in the cushions because they're cereal, without doubt.
15: Without a doubt.
16: So, you know, there is, but it's,
15: but you're doing
16: huge.
15: That. You're doing that. Not every
16: not
15: cleaner
16: everybody.
15: Is.
16: Not everybody, right.
15: And here's the other thing. A cleaner shows up and it's extra cleaning. But the week before, that person was me. I leave it better than I found it. So then are you giving money back? No. So those cleaning companies, and Queens is not one of those, that wants to charge the owner, then wants to charge the guests for extra because it took them 15, 20 minutes more. I'm mad. I'm like, are you kidding me?
16: Yeah.
15: Did they give you money back last week when it was perfect?
16: Right. No, and so, I agree with that. I mean, I think it's, and that's why it's super important for the cleaners to document what they found and what took longer. Did it take longer because you had one less person on your crew? Or did it take longer because it genuinely you had to scrub the oven, or okay. something you wouldn't do. Or, you know, there was coffee spilled all down the side of something. Or you find a lot. Refrigerators are
15: the mess. Tough. But I also think the guest today does not have, and it's sad, does not.

0: Oversaturation in the market, people demanding it to be high quality, and then disrespectful tenants that need to be called out on it. And we need to teach our children to be more mindful and more respectful. You have how many children?
1: Eight.
0: Okay, there's a woman with eight children that if you went to her home, it's neat, clean, tidy, and respected. That's an anomaly.
1: No, don't talk about my grandkids. I got four of them. We're due to have my fourth any day.
2: Before I go on, when would, well, now we're in the throes of it, but when would you recommend people, you know, that want to rent their homes get that spring cleaning?
1: Mm. Just like when they come down to unwinterize their house and get everything ready. The time to do all that is February, March, April. You know, a lot of people don't start opening up till around, I'd say April, because they want to get ready for Memorial Day, but it needs to be done prior to your first rental. And everybody starts their season different times. Like, not everybody is, you know,
0: It's the best money spent. I don't care what it costs for you to get Queens or whoever your cleaner is in there to spend several days. It's not just a one-day clean.
2: Okay.
0: It's a thorough several clean.
1: Yeah, we're talking countertop or cabinets inside and outside.
0: The drawers.
1: The refrigerator, opening up the drawers, like the all of that, that all year long people just take their stuff, put it back in, and the cleaners come in and they sanitize. That's really a turnover cleaning is... The tenants are supposed to leave the house the way they found it, right? It's supposed to empty the trash, empty the refrigerator, if there's depends on linens or not, you know. But you should leave it better than you found it. But if at least leave it the way you found it. And then the cleaners come in and they sanitize all the bathrooms. And it gives them more time, us more time. To
0: Literally,
1: focus
0: you're
1: on those
0: supposed
1: things.
0: To run the vacuum, do all of those things, and leave it the way you found it. No, you are not supposed to sanitize, but you're supposed to leave it the way you found it.
1: Yeah, so I used to work for Gophers years ago when Paula was the owner of Gophers, and I worked in their office, but they were really strict on that. Like, it was, if you walked into that house and it looked like it wasn't clean, then you were going to call somebody, they were going to call the owner, and there was going to be an extra fee. You were like 30 minutes in some of these houses. Like, you're strictly running in with a crew of five or six people. Everybody's in a bathroom. Everybody cleans a kitchen and out. That doesn't, we have a couple in Folsom that take 2.5 hours.
2: We're doing beds.
1: We're doing linens in there. So there's a lot more involved in that, but that's a long turnover. They should not take that long.
0: No, it should be a 30 minute in and out. If the tenant leaves it the way it is.
1: The best part is when the homeowner calls and says, your girls were only there for 30 minutes. Well,
0: yeah, there was five of us.
1: There was five of them. So really, 30 minutes times five.
2: There it is.
1: If you get a complaint, let me know and we'll come right back and we don't go back. But I'm paying, you know, $300. That's $100 an hour. Or, you know, they want to break it. And then I'm like, boys, your guest paid it, actually.
0: This is the thing to also remember. What's the difference between ordinary wear and tear and damage? And one of the things to remember is... my husband and I live in a house. There's just two of us. And we're there year round. Think about a house that has 20, let's say this, a minimum of 8 people.
2: Okay.
0: Let's say 10. 10 people every single week for 10 weeks. That's 100 people in your home.
2: Oh, heck no.
0: Do you have 100 people in your home? Well, okay, you do with all your kids. But what I'm saying is 100 people. That's damage and wear and tear above ordinary wear and tear.
1: Absolutely.
0: So when an owner calls me up and says, there's a scratch on the front of the kitchen cabinet, 100 people were there.
2: That's true.
0: Try the houses that have 20 and 30 people that they house. 20 people times 10 weeks, that's 200 people stayed
2: right
0: in
2: there.
0: Your house. I'm sorry, that's above the average wear and tear.
2: So cleaning...
0: For Queens to come in there and give twice a year, I say it needs to be done, a thorough spring cleaning. It needs to be really overhauled. Even if it's something that you can do, if you've got a separation, if you're doing Airbnb and you've got 2 days in the middle, get your cleaner back in there
2: and get them
0: to do a nice cleaning because it's their down day and it's a day off. So there's ways to spread it out.
2: I want you guys to hold your thought because we're going to dive a little bit more into this. This is things that people, when you're sitting up here and you're renting properties from other people, people that want to rent their properties to take everything into consideration. I'm here with Ms. Dagmar Chu from Homestead Real Estate and my partner in crime, over my other partner in crime, is Heather Gray. Norm, take us.
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0: Mark your calendars for the second annual Wildwoods Air Show over the ocean at Lincoln Avenue, September 12th and 13th. 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
4: And yes, we are back, ladies and gentlemen. Listen, like I say, please be careful out here. We know we have America 250 that's happening. Be very cognizant of people that are around. Be very cognizant, of people that are on e-bikes too. Because there was a nasty accident down on Route 9this past week and everything else. So
5: that was my cousin's son.
4: Oh, yeah. There. Yeah, it was a nasty accident.
5: He had the less injuries.
6: Okay, oh, so your cousin, he's my cousin. Are we related?
4: Yeah.
6: Billy Matthews?
4: So, yeah.
5: No, the other kid.
4: Yeah. But just be like, very cognizant of that and everything else. The announcement. I made sure that they knew I was going by and everything else. So please, everybody, you know, even if the light is green, look both ways and wait 5 seconds. That's the best thing to sit up and say. But let's go back.
5: The new laws are out for the e-bikes.
4: And I'm glad.
5: They have to be registered. You have to be 18.
4: That's right.
5: Have a license. That's...
4: Say that again, please.
5: You have to be 18, have a license, and register your e-bike. They went into effect, I believe.
6: How about a helmet?
4: Yesterday.
6: How about a helmet?
5: No helmets.
4: No.
6: How about a helmet?
4: Yeah, really, something there.
6: As parents, make sure your children have helmets.
4: Helmet, you got it. Let's go back on Pyshore Realty. Listen, as we go back in, and we're talking about the rental market, and people that do rent homes, all kidding aside, I know it may not be your home, but like they were saying about being respectful of the house that you're in. And there are times where people are, like you said, you're putting crayon on the wall. I don't care how much money you're paying a week, but guess what? Would you do that at your house? That's the whole point of the exercise. And, you know, at some point in time, see, I would be frustrated if somebody did that to my home. You know, and they did, you know, that, and the cleaners came through and, you know, hey, listen, we had to get this off of there. Now that means I have to paint. Doesn't matter, because I don't know. I know how they're going to get it off, but it's still going to compromise the integrity of the product that we do have. Please.
5: We had at Queens last year, we had a Viking range.
4: Ooh. I know what it is.
5: We know what they cost.
4: Oh, yeah.
5: In a rental. And maybe they let like a pot boil over and left it, but his entire range was destroyed, the entire top of it. Weeks of trying to get, and we tried everything alongside the homeowner to get that off. It's just, it will not come off. He had to replace it. My sister lost sleep for weeks because it was driving her that crazy. She was on TikTok and Google and calling cleaning companies, other places, trying to figure out what might get that off. It never came off. We still don't know really what it was, but you know, when the pot boils over and it like cooks on, they must have been out at the pool.
4: Yes.
5: And it just burned on there, and it wouldn't come off. But that's
4: a five-figure thing.
5: Yeah.
4: Trust me, and I know.
6: The sad thing is security deposits. A lot of the people that have been renting for 30 years, their security deposits are $200-$300, and we've made all of our homeowners increase their security deposit amounts. We do a damage waiver situation so that it's just completely covered automatically. We don't ask questions, we just do it. But we've raised that security deposit to cover our owners. But even if you're at $1,000 or $1,500 or $2,000 for the week, sometimes something like that is, again, the risk of renting. And unfortunately, it happens. More so than not, it happens.
4: Yeah.
6: And it's a rarity. I think it's a one percentile, but it stands out in your mind like, dear God, have mercy.
4: A Viking raise, yeah.
6: Yeah, yeah. It happens.
5: And like I said, my sister was like, she's the kitchen queen. Like, she goes right to every kitchen, and she's very meticulous with, you know, things in the refrigerator, anything under the shelf. This drove her nuts for weeks. Like, almost the whole summer, she was back and forth with our client, trying to figure it out, and he ended up just replacing it.
6: One of the things I also tell the guest, the tenant, and that guest should be able to feel comfortable. We have a text messaging system that we use, so they can text us at any time, 24/7, and they have a live person on the other end at Homestead that answers that text message and those calls. But that guest should be able to call at any time, morning, noon, or night, and say, oh my gosh, we made a mistake. We had damage. Uh-huh. Let us deal with it immediately. Don't try and hide it. Don't try to ignore it. Don't try to pretend it wasn't there. Report it. If you get to the house and there's damage, call us, text us, report it immediately so that you aren't charged. A lot of times the cleaners will come in and say, this is damage. Might have missed it the week before. It might be the tenant prior to you. So if you get there and you see something that's damaged, we tell all of our guests, text us anything that's out of order, take a photograph of it, and send it to us so that we can document that it wasn't your damage, it was possibly the one before that was missed. So I think that guests that come there that are mindful of, pay attention so that you're not charged. If you show up at that house, any house, wherever you're traveling, if it's not just Cape May County, take a picture, document it. If you get there and there's pet hair and it's not a pet-friendly property, take a picture of the pet hair and send it to that person, whoever it is it's you're renting from. Because a likelihood is the cleaner comes in and she's like, there's dog hair. But it wasn't yours. It was the person before and they missed it.
4: Right.
6: So be careful that you're telling the person that you're renting from what it looks like when you arrive.
5: That's, you have to protect. It's like running a car. Please. You know, you walk around the outside, you check everything out. If there's any damage, you say, look, see this ding? This was not for me. It's same thing. In a rental property, you don't want to be charged. And the truth is, when we come in as cleaners, we don't want to charge. We don't want to charge somebody either.
4: Oh, yeah.
5: But if it takes us extra time, we have no choice. And then we report it. And that's what we do. We have our CRM is text. We can text with our clients. So as soon as we come in, if there's an inventory list that we have, we take that inventory. If something's missing, we take a picture, it's documented, and it's sent with your invoice. Because once it gets to the rental agency, they have to say, okay, this is why I took part of your security deposit, or however you handle it that way. But if I document it for my client, which is my job as a cleaner, then it's much easier to prove why you're withholding some of that security deposit.
4: Mm-hmm. You know, I have a quick question on what you're saying, because it's very, to me, it's very relevant and pertinent to the discussion. When this happens and they're taking the picture, and we'll just say it was prior to somebody else coming in here, do you as agents document that particular client that came in saying, okay, you can't, I would keep a book.
6: We keep in our CRM system.
4: That's what I'm saying. Yeah, you know what I mean?
6: If Victor Faison gets a red flag, you're not coming back.
4: That's what I'm just being honest.
6: And we are honest with them.
4: Yeah.
6: Unfortunately, this homeowner is not interested in having you back again next year.
5: Now,
6: that happens a lot.
5: Do they red flag for that particular address?
6: Depends on the damage.
5: Okay.
6: If the damage is severe, the red flag for any property, doesn't matter who it is.
5: Which is tough when you want to come to Cape May and Homestead has 300 rentals.
4: But I mean, I'm honestly glad to hear it in a lot of different ways, because sometimes I've actually heard people rent, and I actually heard this one person who owns a business, and I'll keep it quiet. They won't rent to this person because of how he leaves a place.
6: Sorry.
4: And that's just not here. That's just not here. That's in and across the country. Wow. So he has to have somebody rent for him. Why would you do that,
6: Airbnb though? Airbnb classes guests and classes owners. You're and you can, if you get a bad rep in the Airbnb industry, you're not going to be looked at favorably as a rent, as a tenant.
4: Right.
6: So there's ways to do that across the board. So just be careful. And again, it's, I don't want to poo-poo it. 99% of the people come, they are respectful, they leave it beautifully. 99% of our owners are incredibly great owners, and there's that one percentile. And right now, the biggest thing for us is the owners that have been accustomed to allowing their homes to be, I call them grandma houses, with grandma's old used furniture and grandma's old furnishings and yard sale furnishings. It's no longer acceptable. And if you've had accustomed to 8-10 weeks, especially during COVID, or 14 weeks a year rented, and you're now saying, what's wrong with you, Homestead? You've only rented us 4 weeks. It's not us. It's your property. So pricing and condition, just like selling a house, as Heather would tell you too, it's all that matters. Pricing and condition are the number two things that will not sell a home and will not rent a property.
4: You know, for the both of you, I'm glad you're bringing this up. For the person who would like to rent the home, and you're both going into it, and you see it's their home, I get it. But aesthetically, the price that you're asking for is not conducive to what I'm looking at. How do you handle that scenario? And I want you to hold it. Wait a minute. I want you to hold that thought. I'm like up against my 35. I want you, both of you, to answer that question. Norm, listen to the Bishore Realty. I'm laughing, but I'm being brutally honest about this. And I want people who went home to listen to on the other side of break and what should be done and take the advice of the people who do this. Norm.
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7: 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Happy 4th of July, everybody. So we say happy birthday, America. Mark, checking in with you one more time over here at the downtown Wildwood Farmers Market. And in just a little bit, we're going to be hearing the Bishore Real Estate Program. And yeah, we're going to be talking about keeping your rental clean. Yeah, so we'll be finding out a little bit more about that, Queen's Cleaning and all that, coming up in just a little bit. But right now, I want to talk with Jody DiEduardo, as we always do at the conclusion of our broadcast. Keep in mind, the Farmer's Market does continue on until 12:30, right here on Pacific Avenue, between Oak and Skellinger Avenues and the beautiful Burham Plaza. First off, happy 4th of July.
8: Well, happy 4th of July. What a great crowd we've had here all day.
7: I got to tell you, people really have showed up because they know this is the place to be, and just what a spectacular job. Thank you to all of the vendors and everybody involved. I know that Wildwood Business Improvement District and the businesses have a big part in that as well. So just congratulations on what is a terrific farmer's market.
8: Yeah, it really is. We have over 100 vendors, so you still have time to come down. You could grab some breakfast if you wanted to, take a walk. There's all kinds of great things happening here.
7: And I got to tell you, this is just one of the many, many things that happen here in downtown Wildwood and here at Burn Plaza, because I know we've got some great movie nights and we've got music nights going on. We've got everything.
8: We certainly do. So movie night, we have Tuesday night, Kung Fu Panda 2. Make sure I say that correctly. it starts about 8:30. We have Wildwood High School here that has specials for movie nights, and we got Utterly Across the Street with ice cream specials, plenty of eateries, so come down, grab a little sandwich or something, sit down the plaza, eat, and then you can have your dessert and watch a great movie.
7: Yeah, and then, of course, I love the fact that you guys have the music nights coming up, and we have some classic sounds for us to hear on Thursday.
8: We certainly do. So we have the Beat Tells. They've been here from the beginning. They're a really great band. They're here on Thursday night. They start at 7:30 and they'll play to 10. So grab your chair and come on down.
7: And I will say this, the other thing I know we do talk about often here is that, and I like the fact that it's early, especially in these summer days. We have weekday fitness in the plaza.
8: We do. So Monday, Wednesday, and Friday, come down. We have Pilates. And on Tuesdays and Thursdays, we have boot camp. Yeah. And all levels can come for exercising. We have Shore Fitness here. So we're happy to have him with us this year.
7: Yeah, so lots going on down here. Of course, we make it super easy for you to keep track of everything. You got the website.
8: We do. You can go to DOOWW.com or look us up on our Facebook page, Wildwood by the Sea.
7: Yes, absolutely. One other thing I'm going to mention really fast, and I say get them right now while they're hot. We've got the America's 250th Anniversary Do Wildwood Magnet with the Liberty Bell and the Stars and Stripes on there. A beautiful job. Whoever designed this, this looks sharp.
8: Well, thank you. Yeah, come down here and grab your special magnet. And don't forget, you know, we have fireworks tonight. Yep. And at Fox Park, they have some patriotic music, and then you can watch the fireworks from there.
7: I love it. There's all these great things going on in downtown Wildwood, so we encourage everyone to get on down here. Once again, have a great weekend and happy 4th of July.
8: Happy 4th of July to you, too.
7: Yes, so we are going to wrap up our broadcast here. Like I said, Bayshore Real Estate coming up, Dagmar Chu and, of course, Heather Gray and Victor Fazin will be on your radio in just a little bit. And then after that, I'm headed off to Fine's Furniture. And let me tell you about this, because Fine's Furniture, they have a huge, huge 4th of July sale going on this weekend, which is already draw enough because they've got deep, deep discounts on all the furniture throughout the store. We'll be exploring there. But they also got ways for you to save with free delivery on in stock. And they can have that in your home, by the way, by the end of the weekend if you purchase something in stock, which is pretty amazing. And then, of course, they've got the free financing offers that are available. So lots of ways you could save. But I'm mentioning this because I am going to give you the chance to sign up for our drawing for Megan Maroney tickets. Megan Maroney is going to be next Friday up at the Prudential Center Newark. You could be there as well. So stop on by and sign up, and we'll get you in on that drawing, which we'll be doing on Monday. All right. So that's a kind of a big deal over at Fine's Furniture, 1001 Bayshore Road in the Villas. I hope to see you over there. And, well, it's nice and air conditioned in there too, which is a good thing. And I want to let you know that we'll be back on the radio with the wake up call on Monday morning. But I want everyone to have a safe weekend. Pause. If you need to, take your time, keep it slow, keep hydrated, do what you got to do with this warm, warm weather. Just give a little patience, take your time this weekend, and we will see you around, all right? And as always, thank you so much. Oh, I also want to mention, we're going to give you some other chances to win over there at Fine's Furniture as well, so be listening for some trivia that we'll have for you to win some other prizes as well. So we'll see you over at Fine's. All right, that's going to do it for me, but I will catch you over at Fine's Furniture in just a couple hours with 98.7 The Coast, WCZT.
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15: Yes, we're here with Bayshore Realty. I'm here with Ms. Dagmar Chu from Homestead Real Estate and obviously Ms. Heather Gray, Century 21 Alliance. Karina, I haven't forgotten about you either. I'm not letting you off the hook. Listen, before we went on to the break right there, I posed a question to the two of you about how do you address the issue of somebody when they're running and what should kind of get done.
6: I think
15: we
6: need to start out with this.
15: Yeah.
6: When somebody, and Heather and I are always selling property too. We're not just in the rental business.
15: Oh, no.
6: We're just in the cleaning business. But when we're selling a home that's going to be a rental property, tell them the truth. Location and condition matter. So if you just think you're going to make $1 million on the east side, when I say east side, of Bayshore Road in the Villas, the likelihood is you're not. I personally don't even take rentals on the east side of Bayshore Road any longer. I will for year round, but I won't for seasonal. Yeah. It has to be on the west side. It has to be on the bay side. So start out by telling your clients the truth. The truth is, yes, you can rent this, but the likelihood is you will not be successful. You will not get what you're hoping for or expecting. Unless you have an in-ground swimming pool or something extraordinary, all my pool properties rent first. But if you're in the Villas, you're not advertising Cape May. I'm sorry, you're in the Villas.
15: Mm-hmm.
6: So when somebody comes down and they're staying here and they call me up and say, where are we?
5: Yeah.
6: Well, I'm serious.
15: Okay.
6: And the owners advertised it as being in Cape May. It's not.
5: Well, there actually was just the MLS message that went out.
6: I saw that.
5: Just last, maybe in the last few days. I just saw it. So it was in the last few days. Just saying, hey, as a reminder, do not advertise a property as Cape May when it's North Cape May or Villas or Delhaven or, you know, because people are coming down and highly upset that they're here. Maybe they're not looking at a map. Maybe they don't realize.
15: Right.
5: It doesn't look that far away, so people don't realize. And clearly, there's been some false.
6: Well, we also have a lot of realtors coming from out of the area
5: that don't know.
6: That are listing properties in our market, and quite frankly, I find it to be ethically challenging for me because we should not be selling or renting or doing real estate in a market that we're not familiar with. I think we do the client a disservice. So when we have someone that comes in from out of the area, and I'm going to tell that to the viewer, if you're a realtor that works full-time in the market in which you're selling your property, don't take a Pennsylvania realtor and expect them to be able to list your home properly or be able to give you the advice that you need to know because they don't know the market. And so I say use a local realtor. If I'm selling a property in Florida that I own personally, I'm not going to sell it myself. I don't know the market. I'm not familiar. Am I an excellent realtor? I probably could. I could wing it, but it's doing myself a disservice. And if I was doing that to a client, that's rotten. So I think that we're seeing a lot. I'm sure you're seeing that, Heather. We have names in the MLS. I'm like, who are they? So they come in from Pennsylvania and they put the property in the villas under Cape May.
5: I just actually, on the other end of a deal that I had in Upper Township, my clients sold their house that I sold them a few years ago and purchased a new house. And the agent, impossible to get a hold of, works for an online brokerage in Delaware, Pennsylvania, and New Jersey. And every time I reached out to her, she's like, well, I'm on the road. I'm going to do a listing appointment in Delaware. 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
6: 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I'm going to tell you the most important thing about a realtor

0: whether it's the buying side or the listing side, is negotiation skills.
1: Mm-hmm.
0: If you are trying to hire your friend's friend who's never really sold real estate before, but, oh, it's Susie Q, she's got her license. I'm sorry, Susie Q doesn't have a clue what it's like to sell a home, negotiate a home. That is key to success. Heather's an extraordinarily great negotiator. She's been taught well. She came from a great background of being able to negotiate, and she understands that. But she also has lived here her whole life. Her husband's lived here his whole life. Mm-hmm. We understand the market. So when you're hiring a Heather or you're hiring a Dagmar Chu or someone that's lived here forever versus a girl who's doing Delaware, Pennsylvania, New York, and flying by the seat of her pants and giving you what Zillow says it's worth, that has no bearing on what this market is going to produce.
2: They're my favorite calls. Well, I want to list my house. Zillow says it's worth $750,000. It's a millman on the east side, and Zillow is, that algorithm includes Cape May.
1: Okay.
2: And the multi-million dollar homes in 08204 zip code. That algorithm includes Delhaven, million-dollar bayfront properties, right, for a villa's house.
1: Yeah.
2: Irma,
1: yeah.
2: North Cape May, all share a zip code. So that algorithm is
0: it's giving skewed.
2: You that price, and that's not what necessarily, but you're not saying it's always wrong.
1: How do you guys handle that, though? Because do you guys contact your... I know you guys are going to be honest
2: but
1: about it.
2: But not everybody understands it.
1: But does the... I'll say the county chamber, or board of realtors... How come they don't address this with Zillow? It says, I got to be honest.
0: First of all, it's an algorithm.
1: I don't
0: algorithm
1: know. It's an algorithm. We like you were
0: control.
1: Talking about how,
0: we have no control. Okay, and that's across the board, across the country. But okay. I'm going to say what your neighbor got 3 years ago may not be what you're going to get today. And many of our markets, not just the Villas, Delhaven, whatever, we have to be very careful that we understand it. And the research that goes into preparing a listing package is something that's detailed. It takes time, and it takes understanding. And it's comparison. If I go to sell your house and it's a 3-bedroom, 2-bath, and I go to sell Heather's, it's a 3-bedroom, 2-bath, and yours is in Cape May on Pittsburgh Avenue, and yours is on Washington Street in the 800 block, I already know it's not apples for apples.
1: Right.
0: It's completely different because of just where it's located. The old word, location, location, location, it matters. But if you come from Pennsylvania, New York, or Delaware, and you're a realtor who's flying by the seat of your pants, you don't understand the market.
1: At all.
0: Be careful that you hire someone because they know the area, because they know they can negotiate your property well, and that it's priced well and presented well. I have to have the nerve to say to you, Victor, I need you to do this, this, this, and this before we put it on the market.
1: Very true.
0: I said to a last client, I said, see these front steps? I want them painted before it goes on the market. Really? Yes, really. We went through the house. I said, this laundry room, I don't want to see a single thing. I don't want to see anything out. You see this kitchen counter? I don't even want to see a coffee maker on it.
1: Mm-hmm.
0: You have to go around and be able to have that command of your audience and be able to have the respect that I've been doing this 30 years. Mm-hmm. I wouldn't tell you to take the coffee maker off your counter unless I felt that it was going to be in your best interest.
1: It is.
0: I'm telling you this because if we price it right, and we have it looking its best, I shouldn't even have to bother you with it off on the counter in the first week. It's going to be under contract, and we're finished with that. Now you can go back to living normal. You can not make your bed and put the coffee maker back out. Oh, but meanwhile, we're going to put your best foot forward for the photographs. I see photographs in the MLS with the toilet seat up.
2: The toilet seat up.
0: Okay, oh, Heather, the toilet seat up.
2: My heart is, the fact that you just said that, I must be your child.
0: And I think we were sisters from another mystery.
2: It drives me insane.
0: You look at the picture and you say, what was that realtor thinking? That was okay to walk around with
2: your
0: camera?
2: The dog on the couch.
0: Or the kids' toys.
2: Yeah.
0: Again, professional photography, professional negotiation skills, and the professional understanding of the market and how to price it well and get it prepared for the market. That's what a Heather Gray will do and a Dagmar Chu will do.
2: The toilet seat down, the shower curtain closed. Yeah.
0: Thank you.
2: Same when you're cleaning. When you're cleaning. If I go, because I'll go behind the crews when I'm done here and check, spot check.
1: Mm-hmm.
2: And when I walk in and a toilet seat is up, oh my God. Immediately, I take a picture, I text it to the girls. What is this? I don't want it to look like someone just got off of it and walked away from it. I want it to look like fresh and clean. And that,
0: do you know we have those little toilet seal things? Do you do them? We do them on all of our rentals, but through all of our cleaners.
2: We have one woman.
0: And then guess what? It really matters. Yeah. It really, like,
2: but guess what? If we did do it, no one would be leaving the toilet seat up because they'd have to put it down to put that on.
1: Right.
0: And then we shut the lid.
2: Yeah.
1: You know, you guys, you guys bring up a tremendous point, and I want people to understand this. When you're going behind somebody or staging or having, when I say stage your house or whatever it is, tell them how many hours it kind of takes. You might be walking through a property, but tell people how many hours it takes from you as realtors to get that house ready, either as a rental or as a sale. Because they need to understand that you're just not walking through there and say, this is the number.
2: No.
0: I've spent hours upon hours preparing a home. I'm getting older. I'm 66, so I don't give as much time and energy as I would like any longer, but I have crews and I have peeps that do that for me. But I'm going to really tell you that if I want you to get the most you possibly can, I hope and pray that you're going to do what I ask you to do, and I have people that can do it for you. It's the painting of the front porch. I said to him, I can have a man out here tomorrow morning to do it for you if you can't, and it'll be very inexpensive. And if you can't afford to do it, I will pay for it up front, and you can deduct that from the sale price. There's things that I can do to help you if you're not in a financial position to do them. But it's sometimes hours upon hours. It could be days. Karen Smith the other day was working on with an elderly couple. She spent, I bet you, 4 days. She, her husband, her kids, helping her unload a basement, fill the boxes, take things to the
2: and good for her.
0: You know, she's just a hard worker, and so it happens. But it could be as easy as giving them a list of things to do. You come back 2 days later and they're all done.
1: Yeah.
0: Or you have to do them for them. A lot of these second homes, nobody's there. So we have the ability to do.
1: That's a good thing.
0: Yeah, that's a good thing.
1: The free access of, you know what I mean? Free access of going through there. And the, like I said, the reason why I post the question, because a lot of times, and I'll just transition, when people are selling and it's like, we all want the top dollar for it, but you two are the experienced agents that say, you know what? We can get you around this, but these are certain things that you have to do to get to that close to the number that you want.
0: And also, you know, I'll test the market for people. Uh-huh. You know, I had someone the other day that said, this is my bottom line. I'm not going to take a dollar less than this. Mm-hmm. And I said, okay, I'm going to tell you, here's the comps. Here's what I know it's worth. This is obviously a market that could, I can't be 100% sure, but in my best estimation of what I've done in the research, and here's the documentation, this is what it's valued at. I'm going to give you a test of the market, but no longer than 2 weeks. At the end of 2 weeks, if I don't have an offer, it has something to do with condition and price. There's the three things: location, condition, and price. Those three matter. And if you're not getting offers, it's based on those three items. In our market, price right
2: is similar.
0: It sells. Price right and in a good condition, it sells. And if it's a dump and it's a tear down and it's a mess, it still needs to be priced right.
1: Right.
0: Because the investor can overlook those things. There's certain homes that you're not going to clean up. Mm-hmm. You just say, okay, this is just one
2: there's
0: that's a
2: new
0: flip.
2: There's a listing on Bayshore Road right now that's, you know, near Walgreens. I don't know the address. It's in North Cape May, across from Evoys. $7.99, 6 acres. People are
0: flocking.
2: So mad. No, they're mad because that this house is 700 and I think 799.
1: Did you say 6 acres?
2: 6 acres.
1: You know where I'm going
2: in
1: with
2: Lower
1: this.
2: Township.
1: You know where I'm going.
2: You know, that's a developer or an investor is certainly going to swoop in there and buy that. Uh-huh. But the house and the condition that it's in, nobody understands that the land is where that value is coming from, not the house. So these people are on the Lower Township, you know, pages, and they're just sharing it. And like, this house, why are they listing it for this price? This is why year-round people can't afford to live here. And, you know, I echo every week, I can't means I won't. If you want to buy a house here and you want to live here, it's possible if you put the time and the work in.
1: Yep.
2: You know, and you can't be mad at the market.
1: At all.
2: It is what it is.
1: And like you said, I mean, when I hear it, when my ears perked right up, that, you know, perked right up, I'm like, 6 acres? I'm like, yeah. I'm like, okay. I says, I said this the other week, and you both will attest to this. If I'm going into a property, I can see the vision of the property. You guys can see the vision of the property. And not to denigrate anybody, so don't email me. Most people, 9 times out of 10, I'll say 8 out of 10 times, don't have the vision of the property, of what you both see, and say, you know what, look past certain things, but you stage the house correctly.
0: But that's where,
1: you
0: know, I mean, that's, you know, where a great realtor walks through the door and says, this property is worth every penny, even in this condition. So Heather and I will both say that. Even if it's in this condition, it's worth that because. And that's why you hire a professional and someone that understands the market and understands its value. You get in one and you say to yourself, dear God, have mercy, this is way overpriced.
2: When I first got into real estate, a listing appointment, anyone, I'm like, yeah, sure, I'll take it. I just want the listing at that point. I'm so excited, you know, uh-huh. Brand new. Again, you don't leave real estate school with knowledge of actually
0: zero
2: what needs to be done.
0: You have a license.
2: You have a license, and you are licensed to sell real estate. Okay. However, no one, you don't learn how to write a contract. You don't, and we've talked about it before. You have to be trained by somebody who knows, like Dagmar. I went to Farrell, and they did a great job of teaching me. I mean, we did pen and paper contracts when I was there. And it wasn't even that long ago, in 16, I think it was.
1: Okay.
2: But now I'm confident in what I do. So when I walk into a house, it is not the same brand new agent. I walk in and just like Dagmar, I'll say, well, these things need to be done. Or, you know, a lot of times you get, well, you know, this agent told me they can list it for $150,000 more. And I said, listen, and I hate to say this, but I'm very honest. And I say, the more I list and sell your house for, the more I make also.
0: Right.
2: So if you think that I'm not going to give you the absolute best price, that you're wrong. You can list with that at that price if you'd like, but if it doesn't sell, and it's not going to, it just looks bad the longer it sits on the market. We talk about this all the time.
1: Yep.
2: Because immediately people are going, well, what's wrong with it?
0: If it's on the market more than 20 days,
1: mm-hmm.
0: it's what's wrong?
2: Immediately.
0: More than 20 days in our market. And wow. What the average across the nation is, somewhere around 45 days, is an average. In Cape May County, priced well, it's less than 22 days on the market in terms
1: true.
0: Of an average before you get a sale contract and final. It's crazy. And Heather's so right. When these new agents start out, they're anxious and they're excited. Oh, yeah. And they have lack of training and lack of supervision at times. And I'm not saying that because mm-hmm. Farrell's a great agency. But lack of training. I spend arduous time with my agents. I assign them a mentor. It costs me to have you come on as a new agent because I will not let you go on a listing appointment alone. I will not let you write a contract without supervision. And every contract is also looked at before it leaves my office by me. Because if you make a mistake, it's my problem.
1: Yeah. Oh, yeah.
0: Sure.
1: Oh,
0: okay? Sure. So I'm going to, I'm covering your butt.
1: Oh, yeah.
0: So again, lack of supervision, lack of training.
2: There's plenty of that.
0: And it's really evident now that it's becoming, especially like you use the word online agencies. 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
1: Mm-hmm.
0: You're going to get also top terms. Terms are as equally as valuable. I have someone right now that's ill. The terms mattered. Mm-hmm. Timing mattered. That was hugely important. So the terms, I was able to negotiate the best terms. And price and terms are what matter. But negotiation skills, if you don't have them, you better hire somebody that does.
1: Ladies and gentlemen, I hope I'm getting a tutorial myself. On this, I'm just going to tell you, just like Waylon Lewis we have with the cabinets, you're listening to Bioshore Realty. 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
1: ABC News, I'm Brian Clark. One of the big events on this July 4th, a parade of tall ships now in progress along the Hudson River in New York with military flyovers accompanying. ABC's Rachel Scott has more on the lead ship, the U.S. Coast Guard Eagle.
2: This is a war prize from Germany. Now it's primarily a training vessel for the next generation of Coast Guard officers. Everything done the old-fashioned way. So we were there. We were hauling the lines. We were climbing up the mast of the ship to set the sails. 47 feet in the air. The cadets have to go all the way up to the top, 150 feet high.
1: The heat's having an impact on celebrations, but President Trump's speech at the National Mall set to go forward tonight, and heat is not the only weather danger. Three people were killed, seven had to be rescued when their boat capsized during a storm on a lake in southern Wisconsin. Another July 4th tradition, the annual Nathan's Hot Dog Eating Contest from Coney Island, New York. Miki Sudo and Joey Chestnut, the favorites for the women and men's titles. This is ABC News.
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4: From the CoastNewsToday.com Weather Center, here's your South Jersey AccuWeather forecast. This afternoon, expect a mix of sunshine and clouds with breezy conditions. It will be very hot with a high of 98 degrees and the possibility of a gusty thunderstorm. Tonight, it will remain breezy with a chance of another gusty thunderstorm. The night will be partly cloudy and humid with a low of 75 degrees. Tomorrow will be slightly cooler but still humid with intervals of clouds and sunshine. There is a chance of an afternoon thunderstorm with a high of 87 degrees. I'm meteorologist Joe Lundberg with your AccuWeather forecast from CoastNewsToday.com.
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10: Yes, and we are back on By Shore Realty. Ladies and gentlemen, I tell you, the conversation is even more fascinating off the microphone as they are on the microphone. You know, Dagmar and Heather, as we're coming back into it, I want you guys to bring the thought process in negotiations of terms and conditions when people are selling or buying homes and how it can either benefit the buyer or the seller, either one. You know, because sometimes that seller might need, and I'll speak from a little experience, time to get out the house. And so you might negotiate that into the terms of the deal. Just how critical it is to have an agent that understands terms.
11: Well, I think terms are also value. Mm-hmm. And so you have to look at a contract. And we do this. If we get a mm-hmm. multiple offer, and Heather will tell mm-hmm. you the same, we get five offers on the table. one that says 1.1 million,

0: I just negotiated one on Delview. No inspections. It's a beautiful home in excellent condition, and they are men of their word. So I could count on their home being an exceptional, but that was part of the negotiations. So the prices that we got one that was $100,000 more, but the terms, the timing, and everything about it, and the as is, was more important to my clients than the money. So I said, okay, how about if you stay there 2 weeks after? If we're going to take less money, we'll give you that term. Would that help you in your moving situation? So again, negotiators, and Heather's the best, we can negotiate what's best for you. It's, we're not messengers.
1: Right.
0: There's a difference between a negotiator and a messenger. I get back with a home inspection report, and it's an atrocious, it's atrocious. And the agent says, well, my client says that they don't want to do anything. Okay, that's nice, but we've offered you full asking price, and we've got mold. Nope, not going to deal with it. They don't even discuss it. That's a messenger. You, Victor, you say, no, Dagmar, I'm not going to do that. Okay, now I go back to Heather. Heather, no. No. It has to be a give and take in negotiations.
1: Right.
0: Each party has to give a little something and take a little something. So each party is in negotiations. I'm not a messenger. I'm a negotiator. Heather's a negotiator. When she and I are talking...
2: I was born a negotiator. Yes. Yes. My mom.
0: Exactly. But in that skill is why they should hire you. And not hire a messenger. If you walk in and the agent that comes and sits in front of you and you say, I want $1.5 million for my house, and the agent says, okay. Do I have to do anything? Nope. Looks beautiful. And you have a Dagmar Chu or Heather that comes in and say, 1.5? Here's the market statistics, and it's only worth 1.1. And I need you to fix this, this, this, and this. They're going to say, ugh. You're out of here.
2: Yeah, well, Susie Q told me I can do 1.7, and she'll...
1: Where are they at?
2: Yeah, well...
1: No.
2: They put their house on the market, and then they're upset that people think something's wrong because it's been on the market for 60 days.
0: Or 120 days, or 140 days later, or 160 days later, and here's the problem. Statistically, across the country, if you have your house linger on the market overpriced... Notoriously, 67% of the time, you will get less than true value.
1: Okay.
0: So if you listed it for true value and put it on the market, statistically, you will get the value plus if you, in the shortest period of time, why would you not?
1: I agree 110%.
2: It's a real painful thing to tell your, you give your, give an offer to your client, and they're like, no, I want 1.5 and that's it. Well, I have a guy offering 1.3, and then 6 months later, it's your price dropping 999. You know, like now it's under a million, and they're like, I should have just took that first. Yes, this is why I tried to explain to you. This is why we had these conversations. This is why I put proof in your hand, right into your hand, saying this is the true value of your home. But
1: and that's a big deal. I mean, so it's,
2: Zillow
1: see, once again, there you go.
0: Well, I'm going to tell you, that's a Zillow. Just like Heather said, a Zillow, a client of mine who was an agent in my office, licensed in my office, and I said, I'll list your home for you. When I got there, we had discussed how much it was worth. We did the pricing. We did all of it together, he and I. I get to the house with his wife, and he says, we want to test the market, and we want to go up 200 more thousand. We think it's worth 200,000 more. I said, we did this together in our office. I mean, this is one of my agents.
2: Yeah.
0: Older gentleman getting ready to move out of the area.
1: Uh-huh.
0: What I'm saying to you is...
2: He doesn't really want
0: to
2: move.
0: He wanted to move, but he wanted more.
1: Right.
0: We all do.
1: Yeah,
0: that's
1: of course.
0: That's human nature.
1: Yeah.
0: If you came to me and asked me what I thought my house is worth, it's probably I'm going to go, well, I'd like it to be.
1: Yeah, exactly.
0: Human nature is you want more,
1: right,
0: or you think it's worth more, but you have to be realistic. In the case of this guy, we put it on the market. His first offer that came in was exactly what I wanted to list it for, what we had agreed to list it for, and he had put that extra 200. I said to him, guys, this is right on the money what we knew it's
1: right.
0: worth. We're going to wait. We're going to counter. And guess what? 6 months went by, and he got less than the original

0: price I wanted.
1: And when you have somebody come in and make an offer immediately like that, right, they're serious.
2: Right.
1: They're going to buy something. So if they're offering on your house what you know the value of it is, take the offer. Take the offer. Dagmar already said this is what it's worth. You saw it in black and white. Take that offer, because they're serious buyers making an offer the first day. They're going to go find something else. So you can't just revisit.
2: Right.
1: In most cases with the first offer, because most of the time, they've already found something else.
0: I think another key thing in negotiations is don't be insulted. When somebody comes in and makes an offer, don't be insulted. I always say to my clients, this is a business decision. Mm-hmm. Don't take it personal. Don't put emotion into it. Mm-hmm. The same thing with when they said there's something wrong with the bathroom sink. Well, obviously the home inspection mm-hmm. shows that you have a whatever. Something. Yeah. Don't be insulted by that.
2: Exactly.
0: All of this can be worked out. Keep a cool head and let everybody, you know, again, we can work through home inspection issues, but don't be insulted.
1: When I listed my house on Willow, actually, I said to John Koch, I was like, I can't price my own house. I cannot price my own house. I actually was undervaluing it, extremely undervaluing it, because mm-hmm. I didn't want to overprice it. So I was so conscious of it that I was, and I'm like, I think we should list it at $399. And John's like, absolutely not. It should be, you know, closer to $5. And I'm like, no way, no way. So I met John in the middle. I listed, I want to say at $435. I actually don't remember. It's terrible. And I got 11 offers. Way over. And I didn't take the highest offer. Actually, I took the best terms. I didn't want to deal with, we had just repainted the whole house, put a new master bathroom in, replaced the appliances. We own an HVAC business, so naturally chances are these are 15 years old. We've lived here for 15 years or 18 years, so I'm going to put two brand new HVAC systems in. So he replaced those. So there were a lot of things I did that I didn't even do while I was there. So
0: I was like, when I sold my house.
1: I'm like, I finally got my master bathroom done just the way I like it. We're going to put it on the market. But the way the market took off in 2020, I was like, I'm never going to get this again. Like, this is our opportunity right now. So we did it, but I was undervaluing my house because I didn't want to be the agent that overvalues their house. So
0: John was right, and you listened to him.
1: Yeah. I listened to what he said. I actually, you know, he said I want to say he said $450 or $475 at the time. Now it's worth six something.
0: Exactly.
2: Yeah.
1: But that's at the time, it's all relative.
0: What'd you pay for your other house?
1: It was the highest sale in that mm-hmm. development mm-hmm. because at that time prices were just insane. I paid cash for my new house and I don't have a mortgage. And
2: That's good day in the neighborhood. I tell you, I love it. You guys, I know I want to transition to something in just a little bit here because I want to bring this up. Something that's near and dear to all of our hearts and everything else, but I'm going to tie this into a little circle real quick, and I can equate it with this. And think about something else that you guys aren't talking about, especially these big million-dollar homes. God bless them. I love them. But think about that millionaire's tax we got in New Jersey. So there's something you can negotiate. That, and that's what I wanted to hear you say. Mm-hmm. And that's exactly what I wanted to hear.
0: I just did it this week.
1: I just negotiate some pets into a sale if you'd like me to. Uh-huh. I'm sure Dagmar could do the same. Well, yeah. I really like that dog. I'll take the house. You know, if I could have the dog.
2: Exactly. I mean, these they may seem like mundane things, but they're very big things. Listen to an agent, like I say, who has the knowledge, who's been doing this for a while. Not somebody who says, yeah, I can list your house for that price. Because at the end of the day, it's like they were just articulating, it's going to sit on the market. Listen, I'm up against my one little last break. In the last half, I want to go into something that's near and dear to us, which is Family Promise. 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
9: Witness history through the eyes of those who lived it. Based on the New York Times bestseller, the Tony Award-nominated play, Having Our Say, The Delaney Sisters' First 100 Years, by Emily Mann, brings the incredible true story of Bessie and Sadie Delaney to Cape May. It's a poignant, humorous, and vital look at the Black American experience, told with the kind of grace and grit that only 100 years of living can provide. From the Jim Crow South and the Great Depression to two world wars and the birth of the Civil Rights Movement, the sisters share inspiring memories of their groundbreaking lives along with a profound perspective on our nation's past. Join the East Lynn Theater Company from June 18th through July 19th at its new home, the Clemens Theater for the Arts, at the historic Allen AME Church in Cape May, for Having Our Say. 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
3: Yes, everybody. Oh, before I zip up off here, Mark Hunter, I haven't forgotten about you. I know you were at the farmer's market, too, you know, coming back with something. So I'm not absolving you and letting you off the hook. Anyway, we're here with Miss Heather Gray and Miss Dagmar Chu from Homestead Real Estate. That's actually coming on the line. Dagmar, there's something that's and Heather, there's something that's near and dear to us, and we here in Cape May County are very giving people. And I've interviewed Yvonne, I think, from Family Promise, and one of our dear friends from school had founded this. And I would like for you to, first of all, we're thanking the community for their outreach and support for what they do. So if you wouldn't, the floor is yours.
4: First of all, thank you. And you know, Lori Crookston Johnson was a dear friend of ours since probably elementary school. Actually, Lori and I were born in the same hospital room one day apart with Jimmy Club. Mm-hmm. And we have celebrated our birthdays every year until about 3 years ago when Lori was tragically taken with the unfortunate triple negative breast cancer diagnosis, and it took her life. She is on in glory, and we can't wait to see her when we get there. But her mission was Family Promise. She started it here in the county. She was the initiator of that program, and it's been amazing what she has done all of those years and the efforts she put in. Harry Tanghair, who is one of our dear friends from high school, he is a retired amazing man who has incredible gifts and skills and made a wonderful living and is retired. And I begged him to come in and take over the board. And he has, and he's revolutionized us, and he's done a fantastic job. So a lot of kudos out to Harry Tang here. But I'm on the board as well. And our mission statement at Family Promise of Cape May County is we empower families with children facing housing insecurity or experiencing homelessness to attain stability, self-sufficiency, and independence through temporary housing, compassionate support, case management, and community partnerships. We at Family Promise are striving to prevent homelessness and respond to families with children in crisis with compassion, fostering pathways to healing, hope, and long-term success. And with that being said, we do so much more than you even realize. And housing is one of the most important things that we do for them, but we also educate them. We also give them skill sets to teach them how to manage, how to get themselves set up so that they aren't found in homelessness in the future, how to get their credit scores up, how to get themselves on a path where they can own a home. And that's been exciting to watch, but more importantly, to be able to take care of their kids and their family. We offer after-school programs for their children. There's so many ways we support them and so many success stories. But Family Promise is doing so many wonderful things that if you could help in any way, it's something that I'm really madly passionate about because I see families being changed. With the crisis, Heather and I can tell you, we just were discussing it on the break, that the year-round housing is a crisis right now. It's absolutely ridiculous that $2,500 a month is the average for something that you couldn't even possibly live in. And we're looking at $4,000 a month rentals. There's families that cannot afford that. And so Family Promise has offered housing at cost and little to no cost. We're also right now doing something full of Promise Thrift Shop is something that at every single year, there's about 21 retired volunteers that run that Full of Promise Thrift Shop. It's right in Rio Grande across from the Walmart. Go there if you haven't. Spend some money there for us because annually, after cost, we net about $95,000 a year from that store. That $95,000 is applied immediately to programs for families, for children. I want to cry when I think about kids without a roof over their head. I'm in the housing business, and people are buying second homes, and I can't have a kid with a roof over their house. I'm sorry. I get emotional about it because I'm passionate about the fact that we as community members can make a difference. We have probably about 7 or 8 different properties right now where we're renting, but we're housing families and children, giving them life skills and giving the kids peace of mind and giving them food and shelter. Do you know what that does for kids? You know what that does for the mom and dad that have been struggling? Giving them skills to be able to teach them how to have a job, to become electricians, to become plumbers, to be in the HVC, you know, HVAC business, whatever that is. We're doing that at Family Promise. So what we're looking for is some donations. And $5 a month, $2, give me $10. I don't care what it is. If you go online to Family Promise of Cape May County, you can make your donation right there online. It's familypromisecmc.org. Go right there. You can get online. You can make your donation right there. You can Venmo. There's all kinds of ways to do it. But this Full of Promise thrift shop is in need of a carport in the back for the volunteers that are processing all of the donations in the heat. They're all retirees, and it breaks my heart to see them out there sweating to death, and we're just raising some money. It's $5,800. Yesterday, I put a plea out on Facebook. I sent some emails out to all my clients and customers, and we were blessed beyond words. Shocked I was that in less than 24 hours, I had people walking through my door at Homestead, check after check after check.
3: It's all good, girl. Don't worry about it. I know it's all good.
4: Yeah, cash. Everything. It was shocking. And in less than 24 hours, we raised that $5,800. But that need was met, but there's so many more needs. Right now at Family Promise, we're looking to put housing above our Family Promise Center. That's going to cost us a lot of money to do, but it's housing for people to be able to have their own kitchen, to have their own bathroom, to be able to have their children when they get off the bus. They get off the bus at Family Promise. They're there so they can have an after-school program for their children. There's so many needs in our county right now, and each and every one of you, $5 would make a difference.
3: Yes, it does.
4: Just a difference. If you did $5 a month, it would make a difference, and it would change lives. And so sorry I got emotional.
5: Don't be sorry. I mean, I think the fact that you were able to put out a plea yesterday and get all that money speaks volumes about you and the type of person that you are. And it is, I drove a school bus before I got into real estate, and the homelessness is heartbreaking. And you would see the kids getting off the bus at Family Promise, and you know, and your heart, it aches to see that, because that's tough for an adult, let alone a child, having to deal with that, you know? And so that is, and I'm actually going to go home and donate.
4: And like I said, if it's $5, it matters. Yeah. So don't feel as if your donation won't really matter. 100% of it practically goes back. We have a little overhead, but we have incredible people that are managing. Harry Tang here, I really have to give a shout out, has been really incredible in keeping us on target, budgeted. We do get grants. We have a great grant writer, and we have people that are helping. We're also working with all of the other organizations in the area, branches, all kinds of other organizations that are trying to make a difference, and we work with them. All of the churches in Cape May County that we've gotten to be partners with that are giving us, the Presbyterian Church right there on Seashore Road, they're giving us the parsonage right now. Oh. So we have families living in that parsonage for a temporary time, but it's housing that gives them dignity, respect, and honor, and each of us want that. I mean, I grew up poor, but we didn't know it because we had a roof over our head.
3: Right.
4: We had parents that loved us and parents that worked hard. You know, you had parents that worked hard, but we had a roof over our head. And we take that for granted.
5: Absolutely.
4: And I think that to think that you wouldn't come home from school to a home, to a roof over your head, or you're not sure if it's going to be there tomorrow, think about what that child has to go through and what those parents have to go through. So Family Promise is making a difference, and you can too. Give a little or give as much as you possibly can. I've had great donors. The Bank of Elmer gave a huge, wonderful gift yesterday. Charity Clark from Resort Realty, she walked in my office with a very large check. Adam Crossland, who is a local architect, he walked in my office with a great donation. Many, many people came in. And there were working stiff people that walked in. Mm-hmm. One of my fellows that runs my property management division, he walked in with $300 and had it folded up and said, I want to make a difference. $300 for a guy that's working full time, that was a lot, but it meant something. So anything you can do matters. And I can't thank all of you enough for doing what you have done. But we still need help. We still need to meet the needs of families in our community.
5: So the website again, can you just repeat that just to make sure that people know? I think it was familypromisecmc.com.
4: Yes, .org.
5: .org.
4: Mm-hmm. It's familypromisecmc.org. Go there. You can make a donation online. And again, Lori Johnson, who was our executive director for many years, and it was who brought that into being, I will honor her every day of my life, as Victor does too.
5: Quick question though, if somebody can't afford to donate but wants to help, is there other opportunities? Where do they go to do that? Because maybe somebody doesn't have the money but does have the
3: time,
5: the physical ability to help or
4: we
5: show up.
4: Go to Family Promise, which is located right on Town Bank Road. It's right there near the corner of Town Bank and Bayshore.
3: Right.
4: If you go to Family Promise and just go walk in and say, I'd like to be a volunteer. There are so many areas you can help with. The after school program, you can help with that. If you're a former teacher and can bring maybe an art project or something like that, those are wonderful things you can do for the kids. Also, we do painting and cleaning and vacuuming and things like that in between our tenants. And there are a million ways you can volunteer.
3: Right.
4: Also at the store, if you can do Full of Promise Thrift Shop, donate something. If you've got some valuable things in your home, older clothing and things that you're not using anymore, go donate over to the Full of Promise Thrift Store, which is right in Rio Grande. And I'm sorry, I don't have the address.
5: So the address to, if you would like to volunteer at Family Promise, is 505 Town Bank Road, just down the street, right behind the Dunkin' Donuts.
3: Right.
5: So in that corner, there's that little side block. Mm-hmm. Full of Promise Thrift Shop, the address there is 3156 Route 9 South. So just before that light at the Walmart, directly across in that little plaza there, 3156 Route 9 South.
4: Awesome. Thank you.
3: You guys, I tell you, this is, and me and Heather and Dagmar, obviously, this is what we talk about, community. And especially in Cape May County, community, and people that are involved in the community. And like I said, it's near and dear to us. And a quick little story before I zip off here, because Lori and Jeanette Riper, when we was in high school, chased me to Route 9. And you girls, Lori, God bless you, you girls know what you were doing when we were coming off the band trip there, okay? But that's for another story for another time. But you guys, ladies and gentlemen, all kidding aside, you know, please, your time is valuable, or even going by and maybe tutoring a child who might be having a little bit of trouble in school or something like that. You know, it's all relevant. Let them know that they have self-worth. And that's probably the biggest part of the equations. And Dagmar, we can't say enough. Heather, it's always a pleasure having you guys here,
4: Heather,
3: and talk about it.
4: Thank you for giving me some time.
3: We look forward to having, obviously, you back, and have you're always here with me. That's what I'm saying. And you guys, so please just look out. And as we continue to go forward here on Bayshore Realty, the two individuals are to the left of me. They make a difference within the community, and everybody else can do, even if it's just volunteering an hour of your time, you know, make a difference, pay it forward. Me and Heather, we talk about it all the time, pay it forward. It doesn't cost much to pay it forward. It doesn't cost anything to smile at somebody and say, hey, how you doing? Make your day, you know? And so sometimes we need to all, I'm gonna end with this little thing. This gentleman's name was John Linnington, and he always said to me, he said, Victor, you need to slow down. And I said, why? God rest his soul, he says, why? He says, take one step back. I'm not telling you to slow down. I'm telling you to take one step back to take two steps forward. He says, you'll be the better for it. I never forgot that statement from him. But anyway, but ladies and gentlemen, on Monday's show, I'm going to have Miss Julie Hahn on the town. And she's from Made New Again. Her story is a very, very, yes, Dagmar.
4: Your salsa.
3: Yeah. Oh.
4: And your mango sauce.
3: I told Heather so I wouldn't get in trouble.
4: I want to tell you about what Victor's doing.
3: Go ahead.
4: Victor is doing something really incredible. Victor's background is being an incredibly gifted chef. And he has just made salsa and hot sauces. And I'm going to be featuring them at Big Wave Burrito.
3: This week.
4: And this week when they come in, we're going to have a huge, huge display of them at Big Wave Burrito. You can put them on a taco. But we need to support Victor because he's amazing. And so I know we're not supposed to, but we are.
3: But that's what I say. I just want to make sure we pay
4: it
3: forward.
4: And it's called On the Town Salsa.
3: On the Town, baby. That's what it's about. But ladies and gentlemen, I appreciate you guys allowing us always to come into your homes on set, into your cars and onto the beach and talk about not only real estate, but also talk about community, because this is what it is. It's a sense of community, and we appreciate that. But, you know, like I say, are you good?
4: We're good.
3: Are you good?
5: Great.
3: And as we say, from the beach to the bay,
5: it's the only way.
3: Norm, take us home.
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1: Hey, it's Mark Hunter from The Wake Up Call, the 4th of July. 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
4: ABC News, I'm Brian Clark. One of the big events on this July 4th, a parade of tall ships now in progress along the Hudson River in New York with military flyovers accompanying. ABC's Rachel Scott has more on the lead ship, the U.S. Coast Guard Eagle.
5: This is a war prize from Germany. Now it's primarily a training vessel for the next generation of Coast Guard officers. Everything done the old-fashioned way. So we were there. We were hauling the lines. We were climbing up the mast of the ship to set the sails. 47 feet in the air. The cadets have to go all the way up to the top, 150 feet high.
4: The heat's having an impact on celebrations, but President Trump's speech at the National Mall is set to go forward tonight, and heat is not the only weather danger. Three people were killed, seven had to be rescued when their boat capsized during a storm on a lake in southern Wisconsin. Another July 4th tradition, the annual Nathan's Hot Dog Eating Contest from Coney Island, New York. Miki Sudo and Joey Chestnut, the favorites for the women and men's titles. This is ABC News.
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6: From the CoastNewsToday.com Weather Center, here's your South Jersey AccuWeather forecast. This afternoon, expect a mix of sunshine and clouds with breezy conditions. It will be very hot with a high of 98 degrees and the possibility of a gusty thunderstorm. Tonight, it will remain breezy with a chance of another gusty thunderstorm. The night will be partly cloudy and humid with a low of 75 degrees. Tomorrow will be slightly cooler but still humid with intervals of clouds and sunshine. There is a chance of an afternoon thunderstorm with a high of 87 degrees. I'm meteorologist Joe Lundberg with your AccuWeather forecast from CoastNewsToday.com.
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1: 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This is Mark Hunter. I am at my second big broadcast going on today. We are at Fine's Furniture, located at 1001 Bayshore Road in Villas, because today we've got a lot going on. First off, let's talk a little bit about Fine's and what they got going on here, because, well, you know, it is the July 4th holiday. All weekend long here at Fine's, they have been really making awesome deals here for you. When you walk in, first off, I'm going to be honest with you. The first thing I honestly noticed when I opened that front door at Fine's Furniture was the air conditioning. I know. You expected me to say, like, you know, the amazing furniture. And yes, the amazing furniture was absolutely the second thing I noticed. First thing I noticed is, it's nice and air conditioned in here. So if you're looking for something to do and you want to beat the heat, well, come check out the hot deals that we got going on here. I know it's cliche, but it's true. When you get here, you're going to notice, first off, the amount of furniture they have here really is super impressive. We have showroom after showroom just filled to the rim with all kinds of furniture here for you. And you're going to notice the furniture has all these price tags on them, okay? Well, they're taking a percentage off of that. So you're even paying less than what it's tagged for, which is really a great thing. And that's the first step here in this amazing July 4th weekend sale. Because there's other ways you could save here as well.

Yes, we've got the amazing delivery that they have here. All right, you make a purchase here. What I love about this, you make an in-stock purchase here. You can have that furniture in your home by the end of the weekend. It's an amazing service that they offer here at Fine's Furniture, so definitely take advantage of that, all right? But then you can get that delivered free with your purchase. And there's a third big way that you could save, my friends. And that is with the free financing offers that are going on up to 18 months. So you're going to save money three different ways with the reduced prices, the delivery, and of course, the free financing. Really, you don't want to miss out on this. And now's the perfect time, by the way, to get on down here. Because think about it. We got half the summer left, right? So you're going to have guests over. You want to have nice furniture. And then, of course, we jump into the fall. And you know how it gets when we get into the fall. The kids go back to school and things like that. It gets a little crazy. So right now is the time to get on over here and take advantage of the deals while they're going on here at Fine's Furniture. Plus, we're here till 2 o'clock and we're doing some fun giveaways. And I'm gonna put out a trivia question right now. But before I jump into the trivia question here, I also want to point out that yes, we have a bucket here and we're allowing you to put in your entries for tickets to see Megan Maroney. Now, I know some of you, if you don't follow country music, you don't know who she is, and that's okay. That's okay. That's why we have a different contest I'm going to announce in just a second. But we got Megan Maroney tickets to give away. She's going to be performing at the Prudential Center in Newark next Friday. So, yeah, have fun this weekend, but stop by here at Fine's. Get your name in the bucket, and you might have something really exciting to do next Friday as well. So get on over here. Like I said, I'm going to be here till 2 o'clock. Get your name in the bucket, get your friends' names in a bucket, and we're going to be drawing that on Monday. So that's going to be the opportunity for you to see this show, which is sold out, by the way. It's sold out, and the tickets are a little costly because it is sold out, but you can win them for free. You just got to get on over here, get your name in the bucket, and then we will hopefully draw your name on Monday. So we got that going on, right? And that's the first contest we got going on. The second thing we got going on here is we're going to give you the opportunity to win. What I want you to do is come here with the answer to this trivia question. First person to get the answer right, you will have the opportunity to go to either Pasta Pesto, the Marvis Diner, or the Bagel Depot and enjoy $50 in deliciousness. That's right, $50 in deliciousness just for having the answer to the question I'm about to give you. Of course, we're celebrating the rich history of our country, the United States of America. We say happy 250th birthday. I want to know the 8th president of the United States. The 8th. Not the 7th, not the 9th. And, you know, it's always like the 1st gets all the glory. Everyone loves George Washington, isn't that right? And then, of course, there are other ones that get some glory. I want to know, let's shine a spotlight on the 8th president of the United States. First person with that answer, you are going to win the $50 gift certificate. But you got to come over here to Fine's Furniture, 1001 Bayshore Road in Villas to give me the answer, all right? Hopefully we'll get to talk to them next. Here on 98.7 The Coast, WCZT. Come on down and join us for the big July 4th sale.

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0: 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Today's hits and yesterday's favorites. Happy 4th of July, everybody. Glad you guys are enjoying your weekend. And hey, I'm glad that I'm over here at Fine's Furniture. You know, they have a huge July 4th weekend sale that is going on. And we've got some giveaways going on right now as well. Let's talk a little about the furniture, because I told you about how when you get in here, you're going to find showroom after showroom of just gorgeous furniture. The one thing I do want to point out is that Fine's, they have it all. All right. So if you're looking for recliners or sofas, if you're looking for bedding, they got the quality perfect sleeper bedding from Serta. They've got kitchen sets, the table and chair sets here. They've got everything that you could need for your home. They've got leather furniture. They've got kids furniture. Yeah, think about those kids. Before you know it, I actually heard like the first back to school advertisement, and I was like, oh no, really? But you know, it's right around the corner, so now's the time to make sure they're taken care of before we get back into the swing of things. And what I love about Fine's Furniture is they also have all the things to pull it together. So when you get here in the showrooms, you're going to notice that they have lamps, and they've got wall hangings. They've got all kinds of things here to pull that room together. So it's one-stop shopping, and they really have just such quality brand names. We're talking good American brands, and you definitely want to take advantage of all of the name brands they've got and the quality that they have to offer. For example, living room sets, they've got Bassett and Stanley Chair, Capri in England. Bedroom furniture, you're going to find Ashley and Vaughn Bassett furniture there as well. I mentioned the perfect sleeper bedding by Serta. They've got the entertainment centers and the curios. I didn't even get into that, but they've got those things from American Heartland and more. So lots of great quality brand names made right here in America. And like I said, if you purchase something in stock, you can have it in your home by the end of the weekend, which is an amazing service that they offer here at Fine's Furniture, and up to 18 months of free financing offer. And that's just for this week. So you definitely want to get on over here and take advantage of that while that is going on here as well. The one thing I always see when I'm here at Fine's Furniture is that the staff here, they're terrific. All right. Never any pressure. When you come here, just browse around. But you know, the staff is here. They'll ask you, you know, if you have any questions, they will be glad to answer those questions for you. They'll ask you if you have any questions about any of the furniture that you're looking at, and they can guide you through the entire process. When you find that furniture piece or that set that you say, you know what, this is what I want, they can take you step by step through the process, and they make it super easy. That's why when I come here to Fine's Furniture, I'm seeing new faces, sure, different customers coming in, but I also see some return customers here, and that's because they will treat you right here at Fine's Furniture. Now, we're minutes from everywhere, all right? So if you're listening in Cape May County, we are located at 1001 Bayshore Road here in Villas, but we're just 7 miles from Wildwood, minutes away from all of the shore points, minutes away from all the interior points, too, of Cape May County. And you know what? I see those Fine's trucks delivering all over the place, even up in Atlantic County, because I live up in Summers Point. I've seen them up there, too, because people up there even know Fine's Furniture is the place to come. So come on down and join us. A couple minutes today, a couple minutes this weekend. You're going to save a whole lot on beautiful, gorgeous furniture for every room of your home. 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
6: ABC News, I'm Chuck Sievertson. America's 250th celebrations include the tall ships navigating New York's Hudson River, including the USS Kearsarge, moored just off the Statue of Liberty, where Vice President J.D. Vance, a retired U.S. Marine, saluted.
7: Hurrah, Semper Fi, and happy birthday to all the sailors and the Marines and all the service members of this incredible ship.
6: In Philadelphia, dedicating and burying a time capsule to be opened 250 years from now.
8: This is a gift to the future, to capture who we are, our dreams, our challenges, and our shared humanity.
6: Russia's defense ministry said 500 long-range Ukrainian drones last night attacked Russian cities. On Truth Social, President Trump says he signed 6 pardons for people who have been convicted of violating the Clean Air Act for tampering with emissions systems of their commercial trucks to dodge environmental regulations. This is ABC News.
9: From the CoastNewsToday.com Weather Center, here's your South Jersey AccuWeather forecast. This afternoon will bring partly sunny skies, breezy conditions, and very hot temperatures with a high of 98 degrees. Expect a gusty thunderstorm in the area tonight. It will remain breezy with the chance of another gusty thunderstorm in the evening. The sky will be partly cloudy and humid with a low of 74 degrees. Thunderstorms could bring flooding, downpours, hail, and damaging wind gusts. I'm meteorologist Joe Lundberg with your AccuWeather forecast from CoastNewsToday.com.
10: We thank you for listening to the stations of Coastal Broadcasting here on this July 4th weekend. I want to pass along a cancellation of one of the events this weekend. Unfortunately, due to some technical issues with the display, the drone show that was scheduled to be above the skies of Wildwood on Sunday has been canceled. Once again, this is due to a technical issue with some of the drones that were to be used in the show. And with apologies, that presentation on Sunday evening will be canceled. However, everything else that is planned for this weekend is still a go. So be safe this July 4th weekend. 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

It's 98.7 The Coast, WCZT. Mark Hunter once again checking in with you, saying happy birthday, America. Happy 4th of July. We're at Fine's Furniture at 1001 Bayshore Road in Williston. I'm actually kind of surprised that this little trivia contest we've got going on is proving to be a little bit of a challenge. Right now, we're trying to give away a gift certificate worth $50 to either Marvis Diner or Pasta Pesto or the Bagel Depot. And I am looking, because we're doing America 250 trivia, I'm looking for the answer to this. We need to know the 8th president of the United States of America. And if you get here by 2 o'clock, give me that answer. The first person is going to win the gift certificate, all right? So the main thing we got going on here, obviously, is the huge July 4th sale going on here at Fine's Furniture. I was just talking with Max. Max, I believe, is a new employee. I've never met Max before. He was here. Fine young gentleman, and he was telling me about, all. If you walk around the store here, you're going to see tags on all the furniture. 20% off of the furniture is for the 4th of July sale. So you definitely want to take advantage of that. Also, as I was mentioning, they've got the furniture that could be delivered to your home promptly. You can have it in your home. If it's in stock and you make that purchase today, it could be in your home tomorrow or by the end of the weekend. So that is really amazing. And also a free delivery on your furniture purchases here today at Fine's. And also, they've got the 18 months free financing, which that is going to save you a lot of money as well. So like I said, the three big ways you could save here at Fine's Furniture, and the furniture selection is just terrific. And while we're here, we're also doing, in addition to the prize giveaways, we're giving you the opportunity to get your name in the bucket here for the drawing coming up on Monday. If you are a fan of Megan Maroney, she's a country artist, and I know a lot of you know who she is. She's got the Cloud 9 tour. It's been selling out dates all across the country. She's going to be up at the Prudential Center on Friday, and we've got a pair of tickets to give away. Get your name in the bucket, and what we're going to do is on Monday, we're going to draw those tickets, and we're going to contact our winner. You're going to get those tickets electronically, right, in your email. So that's a pretty cool deal. So that could be something fun for you to do next weekend. But this weekend, I hope you come over here and join us at Fine's Furniture, because we've got great furniture throughout the store here.

And I honestly believe when you get here, you're going to be amazed if you have not seen it before about just how much great furniture they have. You walk in the main front door. First off, that air conditioning hits you, which feels great. But then you get in here and then you notice that they've got like furniture from front to back, not a clear spot on the floor because that's how much furniture they've got. All of your living room furniture, great recliners. We got great sofas and sets here. And all the things that you need to go with it, okay? We've got great bedroom furniture. Of course, we've got the quality Serta bedding. We've got the dressers. We've got the drawers. We've got the nightstands. And we've got all the other things that you need as well. Lamps, wall hangings, it's all here for you. Fines Furniture has everything you need to create your dream home. Also, don't forget the kitchen. I'm looking at these awesome table and chair sets. Really. Bring that kitchen up to speed or that dining area up to speed before all of the holidays. I know we don't want to rush summer. I don't want to rush summer either. But think ahead just a little bit because coming up right after, what happens? Yeah, we have all the gathering holidays coming down the horizon. Yeah, yeah, we're not too far away from Thanksgiving. We're not that far away from Christmas either. You want to have all that quality furniture in your home. Today's the day to get on over here, save a bunch, and have it all taken care of. Then you can just kick back, relax, and enjoy the rest of your July 4th weekend knowing that you've been taken care of by the folks here at Fines Furniture. It really is terrific. So I hope you come on by here. Now, like I said, I'm going to be broadcasting until 2 o'clock. I hope you get on in here and take advantage of the sale that is going on. Now, if you can't get here by 2 o'clock, that's okay because Fines is open today until 6 o'clock, and then they're open tomorrow 11 till 5, and they're open Monday through Friday from 10 until 6, but you want to get on over here this weekend while the sale is underway. Just minutes from everywhere on the Jersey Cape in Cape May County at 1001 Bayshore Road. We'll be looking for you, and remember, we got the question going on right now. I'm looking for the 8th president, the 8th number 8, President of the United States. If you have the answer and you're the first, you win the gift certificate. All right, $50 worth. So good luck, and we'll look for you over here at Fines.

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5: On July 4th, 1776, 56 brave men signed a Memorandum of Understanding, announcing to the world that they were no longer willing to live under the heavy hand of oppression and tyranny. They were telling the most powerful nation in the world that all men are created equal, with rights given to them by God and not by a corrupt government. Those rights included life, liberty, and the opportunity to pursue happiness. In doing so, they were signing their own death warrants. If the battle ahead was lost, then they would hang by their necks for treason. What did they sign? The Declaration of Independence, one of the most revered documents ever written. The nation they suffered and sacrificed to create? The United States of America.
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Today's hits, yesterday's favorites, and happy weekend to you. Happy July 4th weekend. Happy Independence Day. We're celebrating America's 250th birthday. Just think of all the great things that have happened in our country, how the United States of America has pushed the world forward, and we're celebrating it all today. And you know what? It's also a great opportunity for Fine's Furniture to give you some great, great discounts. I just love the fact that, you know, when you walk through the store here, you can really just, I mean, no matter what your style, what colors you're looking for in your furniture, patterns and this and that, there are going to be a lot of things here that are going to make your imagination run wild. And I do love this. They do have a lot of nautical themes here with some of the furniture as, obviously we live near the ocean, right? So if you've got your second home here and you're looking at the furniture saying, you know, we really should spruce this up, our locals here, maybe it's your local home. Well, you know what? Why not bring it up to speed and make it look a lot nicer with some new furniture? Yeah, do a little celebrating here and buy some great quality American-made furniture here at Fine's. And we got a lot of great American-made brands. So take advantage of the deals they've got going on. I've been talking a lot about this, how they're taking 20% off all of the... You'll see these summer sizzler sale tags. They will take 20% off the price on those tags for this weekend only, all right? Plus, as I mentioned, they've got the free financing offers up to 18 months. I mean, think about that. That's a year and a half of free financing. Hear it through, all right, from the door. If you have any questions, you know, some places you go and it's hard to find anybody that works there. And when you have questions, not here at Fine's. Not here at Fine's. We got lots of great attentive staff. If you have any questions, they're glad to ask or answer those. Just ask. And of course, through the whole entire process from, you know, asking about the furniture itself to when you've made your selections and you are going through the process of getting that delivered to your home, the financing, they can help you through all of it. But some of the great American brands you're going to find here include living room furniture from Bassett and Stanley Chair Capri in England, bedroom furniture from Ashley and Vaughn Bassett, perfect sleeper bedding by Serta, the entertainment centers, the curios by American Heartland, and so much more. And I was just talking about all the different styles of furniture that they have here, but they also have just like kids furniture, they've got leather furniture, they've got it all here for you. And if it's in stock, you can get this furniture delivered. If you make your purchase today, it could be in your home by the end of the weekend. It's the great service that they have here at Fine's. People love them, and I can see why, because really great selection, great staff, and you know what, they want you to come back, so they treat you right. So get on down here and join us. It is just minutes away from everywhere here in Cape May County at 1001 Bayshore Road in Villas. All right, I'm going to be here for a few more minutes. I'm here till 2 o'clock. We've got a question going on right now, trying to give away a $50 gift certificate to either Marvis Diner or Pasta Pesto or the Bagel Depot. And the question we've got going on, very simple. I'm looking for the eighth president of the United States. And I'm going to say it. We had somebody say John Adams. It's not John Adams. Sorry. It's not John Adams. Lincoln gets all the glory. I believe he was the 16th. Of course, everybody talks about George Washington. There are a lot of presidents that get lots of glory. We want to shine the spotlight on the eighth president. So first person who comes by and tells me the eighth president of the United States is going to win. But I'm getting worried now, because we only have a few more minutes until I have to wrap up the broadcast. Also, you don't need to know anything for this. We are going to be giving away some tickets for Megan Maroney's show coming up Friday at the Prudential Center. It's sold out, the Cloud 9 tour, but we've got your opportunity to win some tickets. Just get your name in the bucket while I'm here until 2 o'clock, and then we will get you in on that drawing on Monday. I can't wait to find out who wins. But several ways you can win here today, but definitely you're going to win when you get on over here and take advantage of the deals that are going on. Just a few minutes here at Fine's Furniture.

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So we'll be looking for you. 1001 Bayshore Road in Villas. It's Fine's Furniture, 98.7 The Coast, WCZT.

0: 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Oh, my goodness. So, all right. So, we have some people that are walking around here looking at Fine's Furniture, and they just heard me talking about the question that we've got going on out here. We're looking for the 8th president of the United States, and I hope and pray that these ladies know the answer. Well, first off, what's your name?
1: Karen Fatiganti.
0: Hi, Karen. What's your name?
1: Cynthia.
0: Cynthia. Are you guys local or down or...
1: I own a home in North Wildwood.
0: Oh, North Wildwood. It's hopping over there, isn't it?
1: It's so much fun.
0: Yeah, happy July 4th weekend, ladies.
2: Thank you.
0: Thank you so much for stopping by Fine's Furniture. Can I ask what we're looking for? What kind of furniture we're looking for?
1: I was looking for a dresser.
0: Oh, okay. All right. So they got a huge selection of bedroom furniture here. All right. So we got the question going on right now. 8th president of the United States. And I hope that you would know.
1: I'm going to let the teacher handle this one.
0: She's a teacher. You're a teacher. Oh, of course you're going to know. All right. What do we have?
1: 8th president is Martin Van Buren.
0: Martin Van Buren.
3: I would have never gotten
0: that. That is correct. All right. Served from 1837 to 1841.
3: That's right.
0: There's only a few years in there. But anyway, 8th president, Martin Van Buren. So you're going to now have a gift certificate you ladies can use over at either Pasta Pesto, or I can give you a Marvis Diner gift certificate, or I can give you a gift certificate to what's the last one? Bagel Depot. Your choice. You're thinking about
2: what's
0: it.
2: What's the name of it?
0: Bagel Depot, which for breakfast, or Pasta Pesto?
1: Pasta Pesto. I heard they're very good.
0: Pasta Pesto, okay.
1: All
0: right, Pasta Pesto it is. We're going to hook you up with that. And that's the way we do it. Ladies have won. All right, wonderful. I just love that. And you know, we're also doing our part to teach everybody a little bit, the 8th president. I don't know what you do with that information, right? But, but okay, we're teaching some people. All right, so we're going to hook you up with that. And thank you, ladies, for stopping by.
1: Thank you so much.
2: Oh, my God, that's so
1: happy
2: much fun.
1: Happy 4th of July, everyone.
0: Yes. Happy 4th of July. So this is what it is all about here at Fine's Furniture. So we're going to hook them up with that prize. Now, we still have the bucket here, too, for Megan Maroney. If you want to go to see her show, it's going to be Friday at the Prudential Center. Get your name in the bucket for that. And we will be doing the drawing on Monday for that. So get on down here. And by the way, let's talk a little bit about Fine's Furniture. That's what we're here to do, right? Big 4th of July sale continues all weekend long. Keep in mind, they're open until 6 o'clock today. They're open tomorrow from 11 until 5, and they're open Monday through Friday from 10 till 6. 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And, of course, the deep, deep discounts on all the furniture marked here. You see the summer Sizzler tags. They'll take another 20% off of that. So get on over here and check it out. Fine's Furniture. And you know what? Maybe we'll do another giveaway here before I go. I'll see. But we're also handing out other things, some Coast t-shirts and beads and all kinds of stuff as we say happy birthday, America, with 98.7 to Coast, WCZT.
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0: 98.7 Dakota WCZT. We're reaching the end of our broadcast here today at Fine's Furniture at 1001 Bayshore Road in Villas. As usual, I have fun chatting with all of you. I'm glad we finally got to give away that Pasta Pesto gift certificate. And, we've gotten some people signed up for Megan Maroney's show, Cloud 9 Tour, going to be hitting the Prudential Center in Newark on Friday. So, like I said, we'll be drawing that winner on Monday. So, be expecting a call if you got yourself in the name in the bucket. We still have a couple minutes longer, so if you're right here in the immediate area, pop on in here to Fine's Furniture and check it out. I gotta tell you, let's talk a little bit more about just the amazing furniture they have here at Fine's Furniture. It really is. I just love the fact when I come in here, and this is the one thing that I do, and I wish I had all the space to do this. I look at the furniture here, and I just imagine this in my home. Okay, I'm looking at this beautiful living room set right now, and they do it all nice, obviously. Now, keep in mind that what they have here in stock, obviously, you could purchase. But if you ever need like a different fabric or a different style, they can help you with all that. Of course, they can help you with all of that here at Fine's Furniture. So keep that in mind. But if you purchase things in stock this weekend, you can have it delivered, as I've been mentioning, in your home. You know, super fast delivery. You purchase it today, it could be in your home by Monday. It really is amazing things that they do here. But they can accommodate whatever your needs. And they've got these beautiful recliners. I'm already starting to think, I love summer. We're not rushing summer, but I'm already starting to think, oh boy, wouldn't it be nice to have these one of these recliners for football season, which is right around the corner. And then, of course, don't forget the bedroom. They've got all the furniture sets here, the dressers, the drawers, the nightstands, of course, the bedding. They got your beds here. They got the quality Serta Perfect sleeper bedding. So in that room, they've got you covered as well. I'm walking right now through the showroom, the showroom to the left when you first walk in here, and they've got these great dining room sets. I'm looking at one right here for, you know, a smaller group, a 1, 2, 3, 4 set, four chair set, and the beautiful table that goes with it. And I love the fact that they've got this is the adjustable table. So if you don't need as much space, you can shorten the table. And then, of course, there's a bigger set here if you have a bigger family. Look, we got the family gatherings coming up here in just a few months. So you want to maybe get your dining room set up to speed, up to order. So they've got you covered with whatever you want. And we've had people that will come here and they'll look around and, you know, they you know, want to make informed decisions. Staff here is always here to answer any of your questions. And it's okay if you come by, you think about it and come back. We see that from time to time where people are like, just trying to figure out exactly what. Some people will come in and like, oh, I want this, but let me get the measurements. You know what? They can do all this stuff for you and help you out. There's never any pressure here at Fine's Furniture. But I will tell you, the staff here are amazing. And the service you get is amazing. I always mention this because the furniture selection is here. And lots of stores have furniture selection. 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But the furniture is quality. It's American made. It's brand names. But it goes beyond that. It goes to the great service that you get from start to finish. And if I've emphasized one thing here during this broadcast, it is the great service that you get here at Fine's Furniture. And the savings, of course, I've been mentioning the discounts on the tagged furniture. 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And don't forget that they've got the 18 months free financing. Now, this is the thing. I keep pushing this because it's not going to last, all right? Get here this weekend and get here and, you know, take advantage of that before it is gone. 1001 Bayshore Road in Villas is where we are. And, of course, I'm wrapping up the broadcast here, but they are open until 6 this evening. They're open 11 to 5 tomorrow. They're open 10 to 6 on Monday if you happen to still be around on Monday after the weekend. But take advantage of the sale while it is on. And, I want to thank our friends here at Fine's Furniture. They always treat me great as well when we do the broadcast, getting the word out about everything that they have to offer here. And everybody is just so kind and courteous to me as well. So I certainly appreciate it. I want to wish all of you a very happy and safe July 4th weekend. Happy Independence Day and happy birthday, America. Happy 250th don't forget, as I said yesterday, don't forget that it all comes because of our veterans who have fought and protected our freedoms throughout these 250 years and even before when we were becoming a country. So, you know, big respect to all of them for allowing us to enjoy the freedoms and the privileges that we have here today. And on Monday, we'll be drawing for the Megan Maroney tickets. So good luck to you if you've gotten yourself in. And of course, thank all of you for coming by, visiting the broadcast I've had this weekend. And we'll wish you good luck on that giveaway on Monday. So I'll catch you back on the radio between 6 and 10 a.m. Happy birthday, America. Have a great weekend and catch you later.
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2: ABC News, I'm Chuck Sievertson. America's 250th features historic tall ships navigating New York's Hudson River. The USS Kearsarge moored just off the Statue of Liberty. It's where Vice President J.D. Vance spoke, accusing some people of talking obsessively about America's flaws.
3: Reject the view of your nation that sees only its sins, but not its grace and its greatness.
2: In Philadelphia, the dedicating of a time capsule to be opened 250 years from now, mentioning the people who'll open it.
4: Will they see a generation worthy of the inheritance we received? Will they recognize people who understood that freedom is not guaranteed?
2: In a country a little older, discovery of a well-preserved Byzantine-era residential city in the western desert is announced by Egypt. Russia's defense ministry says 500 long-range Ukrainian drones overnight attacked Russian cities, including Moscow. And today, they say a Ukrainian drone struck an oil terminal in St. Petersburg. This is ABC News.
1: 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And remember, when you're hungry, it's Panzini's.
5: From the CoastNewsToday.com Weather Center, here's your South Jersey AccuWeather forecast. This afternoon will bring partly sunny skies, breezy conditions, and very hot temperatures with a high of 98 degrees. Expect a gusty thunderstorm in the area tonight. It will remain breezy with the chance of another gusty thunderstorm in the evening. The sky will be partly cloudy and humid with a low of 74 degrees. Thunderstorms could bring flooding, downpours, hail, and damaging wind gusts. I'm meteorologist Joe Lundberg with your AccuWeather forecast from CoastNewsToday.com.
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0: 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And remember, it's always hot in the 609, baby.
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5: On July 4th, 1776, 56 brave men signed a Memorandum of Understanding, announcing to the world that they were no longer willing to live under the heavy hand of oppression and tyranny. They were telling the most powerful nation in the world that all men are created equal, with rights given to them by God and not by a corrupt government. Those rights included life, liberty, and the opportunity to pursue happiness. In doing so, they were signing their own death warrants. If the battle ahead was lost, then they would hang by their necks for treason. What did they sign? The Declaration of Independence, one of the most revered documents ever written. The nation they suffered and sacrificed to create, the United States of America.
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2: ABC News, I'm Chuck Sievertson. People from all over the country are celebrating America's 250th. Many are in New York City. They watch the historic tall ships and Blue Angels jets trailing contrails colored red, white, and blue.
3: It's cool to see airplanes flying so low.
4: We actually planned to be here to celebrate our anniversary ahead of time. We started looking into what was going on in the city, and all of a sudden, all these opportunities came up.
2: Before the World Cup match in Houston, a message from astronauts noting the holiday from aboard the International Space Station was beamed into the stadium. There's a massive fireworks show planned tonight in Washington. 500 long-range Ukrainian drones overnight attacked Russian cities, including Moscow, says Russia's defense ministry, which says a Ukrainian drone today struck an oil terminal in St. Petersburg. Serena Williams today withdrew from her doubles tennis match with sister Venus at Wimbledon due to a right knee injury, she says in a post on her Instagram. This is ABC News.
1: This update is brought to you by Panzini's, located in Sea Isle City and Woodbine. And remember, when you're hungry, it's Panzini's.
5: From the CoastNewsToday.com Weather Center, here's your South Jersey AccuWeather forecast. This afternoon will bring partly sunny skies, breezy conditions, and very hot temperatures with a high of 98 degrees. Expect a gusty thunderstorm in the area tonight. It will remain breezy with the chance of another gusty thunderstorm in the evening. The sky will be partly cloudy and humid with a low of 74 degrees. Thunderstorms could bring flooding, downpours, hail, and damaging wind gusts. I'm meteorologist Joe Lundberg with your AccuWeather forecast from CoastNewsToday.com.
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1: It's the 4th of July. 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
2: A German sausage called a Frankfurter.
1: Or a hamburger.
2: Also named after a German city.
1: Yeah. Light some fireworks.
2: Made in China.
3: According to Copilot Search, there are multiple individuals named Jackie Money in public records.
4: Really?
3: With different ages, locations, and aliases. So there's a Jackie Wayne Money in Vine Grove, Kentucky.
4: Is she related to Bruce Wayne?
3: I don't know. Things can get a little dangerous in Florida, where there's a Jackie P. Money in St. Pete Beach, and then there's a Jackie S. Money in Tallahassee.
4: Wow.
3: So, yeah, we could have some, like, UFC-type fights going on there.
4: Or not.
3: They may get along.
4: Yeah, maybe they, maybe all the Jackie Moneys need to get have, like, a girls' weekend.
3: Yeah, maybe, maybe. But I'm thinking they're all trying to, you know, steal some of
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7: On July 4th, 1776, 56 brave men signed a memorandum of understanding, announcing to the world that they were no longer willing to live under the heavy hand of oppression and tyranny. They were telling the most powerful nation in the world that all men are created equal, with rights given to them by God and not by a corrupt government. Those rights included life, liberty, and the opportunity to pursue happiness. In doing so, they were signing their own death warrants. If the battle ahead was lost, then they would hang by their necks for treason. What did they sign? The Declaration of Independence, one of the most revered documents ever written. The nation they suffered and sacrificed to create? The United States of America.
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7: In Huntington Beach, California, where it's allegedly a pleasant 70, marchers, floats, cars, military vehicles paraded where hundreds line the sidewalks.
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7: Coverage on KABC TV. Pope Leo, who has sparred with the Trump administration over its immigration crackdown, spent the 4th of July on a Sicilian island to honor tens of thousands who died trying to reach Europe for freedom and prosperity. 500 long-range Ukrainian drones overnight and today attacked Russian cities, says Russia's defense ministry. This is ABC News.
10: From the CoastNewsToday.com Weather Center, here's your South Jersey AccuWeather forecast. This afternoon will bring partly sunny skies, breezy conditions, and very hot temperatures with a high of 98 degrees. Expect a gusty thunderstorm in the area tonight. It will remain breezy with the chance of another gusty thunderstorm in the evening. The sky will be partly cloudy and humid with a low of 74 degrees. Thunderstorms could bring flooding, downpours, hail, and damaging wind gusts. I'm meteorologist Joe Lundberg with your AccuWeather forecast from CoastNewsToday.com.
3: We thank you for listening to the stations of Coastal Broadcasting here on this July 4th weekend. I want to pass along a cancellation of one of the events this weekend. Unfortunately, due to some technical issues with the display, the drone show that was scheduled to be above the skies of Wildwood on Sunday has been canceled. Once again, this is due to a technical issue with some of the drones that were to be used in the show. And with apologies, that presentation on Sunday evening will be canceled. However, everything else that is planned for this weekend is still a go. So be safe this July 4th weekend. 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
9: This land was made for you and me. This land is your land.
8: Broadway came to Louisville, Kentucky. Members of the cast of Hamilton read from the Declaration of Independence and sang Woody Guthrie's This Land is Your Land. Some Americans are at national parks today. At Mount Rushmore, where faces of George Washington, Thomas Jefferson, Theodore Roosevelt, and Abraham Lincoln are carved into the rock, this actor interprets Lincoln for visitors at the monument and has been doing so since the U.S. bicentennial in 1976.
10: If I go six more years, I'll have been Lincoln longer than Lincoln was Lincoln.
8: All living former presidents have given their messages for Americans on this day. President George W. Bush said if Americans don't like the direction of the country, they can vote because democracy is self-correcting. Total deaths in the Venezuelan earthquakes have risen to over 2,900, says that country. This is ABC News.
0: This update is brought to you by Panzini's, located in Sea Isle City and Woodbine. And remember, when you're hungry, it's Panzini's.
7: From the CoastNewsToday.com Weather Center, here's your South Jersey AccuWeather forecast. Tonight, expect breezy conditions. This evening, accompanied by a gusty thunderstorm. The sky will be partly cloudy and humid. Thunderstorms may result in flooding downpours, hail, and damaging wind gusts. The low will be 74. Tomorrow will be cooler, but still humid, with intervals of clouds and sunshine and a chance of an afternoon thunderstorm. The high will reach 86. I'm meteorologist Jason Catarina with your AccuWeather forecast from CoastNewsToday.com.
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1: It's the 4th of July. 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
1: Enjoy a hot dog.
2: A German sausage called a Frankfurter.
1: Or a hamburger.
2: Also named after a German city.
1: Yeah. Light some fireworks.
2: Made in China.
3: According to Copilot Search, there are multiple individuals named Jackie Money in public records.
4: Really?
3: With different ages, locations, and aliases. So there's a Jackie Wayne Money in Vine Grove, Kentucky.
4: Is she related to Bruce Wayne?
3: I don't know. Things can get a little dangerous in Florida, where there's a Jackie P. Money in St. Pete Beach, and then there's a Jackie S. Money in Tallahassee.
4: Wow.
3: So, yeah, we could have some, like, UFC-type fights going on there.
4: Or not.
3: They may get along.
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3: 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But I'm thinking they're all trying to, you know, steal some of your game.
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1: ABC News, I'm Chuck Sievertson. New American citizens were sworn in today at the home of Thomas Jefferson as part of America's 250th birthday. Virginia Governor Abigail Spanberger praised the group for completing their requirements like civics and English tests.
2: These 75 patriots have given us a gift this morning. They have reminded us that the ideals of our country are not simply inherited. They are available to anyone who chooses them.
1: Monticello was also a slave plantation. Coming up tonight, a massive fireworks show in Washington and a speech by President Trump at the Lincoln Memorial. Calling Trump a corrupt and unstable president, California Governor Gavin Newsom warning that Trump could try to interfere with this November's election. Total deaths in the Venezuelan earthquakes are now over 2,900, says the leader of Venezuela's National Assembly. Over 900 aftershocks. This is ABC News.
4: From the CoastNewsToday.com Weather Center, here's your South Jersey AccuWeather forecast. Tonight, expect breezy conditions this evening, accompanied by a gusty thunderstorm. The sky will be partly cloudy and humid. Thunderstorms may result in flooding downpours, hail, and damaging wind gusts. The low will be 74. Tomorrow will be cooler, but still humid, with intervals of clouds and sunshine and a chance of an afternoon thunderstorm. The high will reach 86. I'm meteorologist Jason Catarina with your AccuWeather forecast from CoastNewsToday.com.
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6: ABC News, I'm Chuck Sievertson. New American citizens were sworn in today at the home of Thomas Jefferson as part of America's 250th birthday. Virginia Governor Abigail Spanberger praised the group for completing their requirements like civics and English tests.
7: These 75 patriots have given us a gift this morning. They have reminded us that the ideals of our country are not simply inherited. They are available to anyone who chooses them.
6: Monticello is also a slave plantation. Coming up tonight, a massive fireworks show in Washington and a speech by President Trump at the Lincoln Memorial. Calling Trump a corrupt and unstable president, California Governor Gavin Newsom warning that Trump could try to interfere with this November's election. Total deaths in the Venezuelan earthquakes are now over 2,900, says the leader of Venezuela's National Assembly. Over 900 aftershocks. This is ABC News.
8: From the CoastNewsToday.com Weather Center, here's your South Jersey AccuWeather forecast. Tonight, expect breezy conditions. This evening, accompanied by a gusty thunderstorm. The sky will be partly cloudy and humid. Thunderstorms may result in flooding downpours, hail, and damaging wind gusts. The low will be 74. Tomorrow will be cooler, but still humid, with intervals of clouds and sunshine and a chance of an afternoon thunderstorm. The high will reach 86. I'm meteorologist Jason Catarina with your AccuWeather forecast from CoastNewsToday.com.
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1: Yeah. Light some fireworks.
2: Made in China.
3: According to Copilot Search, there are multiple individuals named Jackie Money in public records.
4: Really?
3: With different ages, locations, and aliases. So there's a Jackie Wayne Money in Vine Grove, Kentucky.
4: Is she related to Bruce Wayne?
3: I don't know. 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
4: Or not.
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10: ABC News, I'm Dave Packer. Americans are celebrating the nation's big birthday across the country, even with temperatures hitting triple digits in some places. ABC's Olivia Rubin in Washington.
11: Here on the National Mall, the party continues with a major show. Think military flyovers, special performances, a speech from President Trump, and what is being described as the largest fireworks show ever, all to cap off what is this monumental day in the nation's history. Olivia Rubin, ABC News, Washington.
10: Even though it hasn't rung in about 180 years, the Liberty Bell in Philadelphia is still attracting visitors after it cracked twice. Zach Smith visiting the Bell in Philadelphia and reflected on its meaning to the struggle for freedom.
12: The fight that Americans have had to go through for freedom, like just throughout history, whether it be the Revolution or the Civil Rights Movement.
10: And the tall ship sailing today in New York Harbor, dozens of vessels from nearly two dozen countries. This is ABC News.
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14: From the CoastNewsToday.com Weather Center, here's your South Jersey AccuWeather forecast. Tonight, expect breezy conditions this evening, accompanied by a gusty thunderstorm. The sky will be partly cloudy and humid. Thunderstorms may result in flooding downpours, hail, and damaging wind gusts. The low will be 74. Tomorrow will be cooler, but still humid, with intervals of clouds and sunshine and a chance of an afternoon thunderstorm. The high will reach 86. I'm meteorologist Jason Catarina with your AccuWeather forecast from CoastNewsToday.com.
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